0: and is expected to face a number of charges. Lee Harrison, Air News.
1: $1.5 million worth of drugs has been seized by police in Sydney Southwest. Dusty Fitzpatrick has the details.
2: Officers looking into a drug supply syndicate raided properties at Old Guildford and Edmondson Park. They say cocaine, cannabis, ketamine, MDMA and 30 kilograms of THC gummies were discovered. Two men, aged 26 and 40, were arrested and taken to Cabramatta Police Station. The younger man has been charged with 18 offences, the older man with 17. The two men have been refused bail and are due to face court today. Dusty Fitzpatrick, Sydney.
1: To Perth, where a young humpback whale stranded at Port Kennedy Beach has been sedated overnight as authorities determine their next steps. Wildlife carers have been at the southern suburbs beach since midday yesterday trying to rescue the animal. They've determined the humpback is suffering health issues and it isn't in a condition to be refloated. Incident controller Benson Todd was on the scene.
3: Being on the beach, they're just not designed to be on the beach. They're designed to be supported by water, and it's likely to have some, you know, some significant sort of pressure on its internal organs.
1: Analysts say property sellers are becoming more cautious with values down across the country. Fewer properties are being listed, and more than 8% of those on the market are priced below the five-year average. Cotality's Jared Berg says Sydney is leading the slowdown.
4: In the past 4 weeks, we've seen new listings at around about 5,500, which is around 13% below the level that we saw this time last year. It usually starts to lift from this time onwards, but at the moment the momentum is pretty weak.
1: The Australian dollar is buying 71.7 US cents. This is Air National News. More drama is engulfing the Brisbane Broncos as they limp towards the end of their miserable premiership defence. Reece Walsh could be sanctioned by the club for liking a social media post critical of the decision not to play retiring skipper Anna Reynolds in tonight's final home game. League great Josh Morris says the right call has been made about Reynolds' fitness.
5: We don't always see a fairy tale finish in rugby league, and is it going to diminish his legacy and his status in the game in any way if he doesn't play these next two games? No.
1: Meanwhile, former Brisbane Premiership captain Michael Voss believes Collingwood has what it takes to win another AFL Premiership. Sarah Patterson reports.
6: The Pies have returned to what Voss describes as their Premiership season DNA. As Collingwood prepares to face the Bulldogs in tomorrow night's wild card final at the MCG, Voss tells AFL.com.au the Magpies will be held in very good stead. He considers Collingwood the best tackle differential team in the competition this year, just as they were when they won the flag in 2023. Sarah Patterson, S-Sport.
1: Mitchell Starc has knocked Jasprit Bumrah off the top of the ICC's test bowling rankings after taking 10 wickets against Bangladesh and Mackay. And Kayleigh McEwen says she won't race internationally for the rest of the year. The Olympic great says losing her 50-metre backstroke world record has lit a fire inside her ahead of an historic quest for glory at the 2028 Los Angeles Games. Australian Independent Radio News.
7: 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Well, what can you say about the weather? Not much, except that it is perfect. Yeah, it's a beautiful morning, and it looks like it's going to be the same this afternoon. Although the Bureau says maybe a shower or two, it's certainly not going to happen this morning, I wouldn't think. But so it's all good. 22 at the moment, expecting a maximum of 23. Doesn't look too bad for tomorrow, for show day either.

you might know of the original sin. And you might know how to play with fire.

0: That's the Beach Boys, I Get Around. Carice Eden, used to, not so much now. Give Me Your Love and In Excess, Original Sin. 17 past 10, morning all, morning Spinner. Spinner is, for those of you who listen regularly, he's the one with the arthritic leg that gives us the weather forecast based on what his leg's doing, okay? I'm making you a world star here, Spinner. I've even get people on the text line saying, what's that guy with his leg saying? And I want you all to know that it's all good. He reckons the leg is fine, and that signifies that beautiful spring weather is here to stay, well, on its way, and here's to stay. Thanks, Spinner.
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0: There's the great Sinead O'Connor, and nothing compares to you. Cat Stevens was in there too, Ruby Love and Jive talking with the Bee Gees. It is 10:30, morning all.
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0: Oh, well, there's heaps going on this weekend. We've got the Gold Coast Women's Health Expo that I told you all about yesterday, and there's lots of other things. And, of course, the fabulous Gold Coast Show. Holiday for that tomorrow. Another busy. Last weekend was busy, but now even busier weekend this weekend. However, I've got a feeling our Lee has got a quieter option for you for your Sunday. Let's find out.
4: I certainly do, Rhonda. It's the inaugural Gold Coast Compassion Day. Now, this is a free event, and to find out what it's all about, the president of the Gold Coast Buddhist Council, Sunam, is joining me.
5: Lee, thank you for having me. I really appreciate this. I'm a big believer of meditation.
6: Okay.
5: You don't have to be a Buddhist. You don't have to be a believer. You can have any faith or no faith. But if you are sick, you can have medication. You go to doctors. Or if you want to change your physical thing, you go to the gym. But what happens to someone who's having a mental, mental well-being? And then it's the meditation, I believe, is a key. It really helps. It's one form, one tool that can help. And that was my real motivation and intention. So how do we bring a community together? How do you convey this message? And that's when we said, okay, here's the Compassion Day. Let's start it. I've invited monks from Sri Lanka, Thai monks, there's Tibetan monks, there's Nepalese, there's Bhutanese, Korean monk. You know, so you have a taste of all that. You get to experience different style of meditation. And then I've got Tai Chi. There's a yoga. And so it's going to be very colorful.

0: And then we've got these monks doing sand mandala. So just looking at it, just being present to it, you can do that. There's a mandala art for children and family. There's so many different styles.
1: It's all a journey.
0: Indeed. So we have the main hall where we'll have the monks, and also we're going to do Q&A where grade 12 children from Somerset is going to question different leaders of faith. So they'll be on a stage where this grade 12 children's going to ask them a question: what does it mean to live with this faith? What does
1: Yeah.
0: compassion mean in a day-to-day? We all need that journey. So people get exposure to everything.
1: Wow, okay. And why have you focused on the monks as such?
0: Okay, so my background, I'm from Himalayas. I'm from a state, a little kingdom called Sikkim. It's sandwiched between Nepal, Bhutan, Tibet. When I grew up there, I didn't know what depression was. I've never encountered an Alzheimer's. So when I came to Australia to do my studies, these were the things that I see. And now it's more prevalent, it's so common. And I'm a mother. I've got three beautiful daughters, and that it really helps. It really helps with any challenges that faces you, whether it's illness, whether it's anything. You know, when you're raising children, it's not easy. Marriage is not easy. And creating a stable house, focused. And I think I found every morning I meditate for 2 hours, and it just gives me clarity. And I thought, okay, this is something I can give back. And that's time I extended to the community. And that's why since January, I've been investing this energy to create it on Sunday. That's why there's so much happening.
1: Yes, absolutely. Well, there's music as well, isn't there? And there's food, is that correct?
0: Absolutely. So we are providing vegetarian food. We'll have from 12 to 2 o'clock free vegetarian food, and where people don't have to put hands in their pockets, because when you come, we all need to eat.
1: Yes.
0: And on top of that, we're going to have a pet blessing all day. So people can bring their pet. They will have a little marquee with a monk or a nun, and then you can get your pet blessed.
1: Oh, beautiful. Okay. So it's all connecting and sharing love and being very compassionate by the sounds of it.
0: Yeah,
1: And
0: inclusive of everyone, any
1: yes.
0: community. And it so works out this Sunday is actually Gold Coast show, Friday, Saturday, and Sunday. So
1: Yes.
0: if people don't want to go there, yes, please come. It's a free event. And as for the music, we have Bhutanese people. They're going to do a beautiful dance. We've got a young Tibetan girl dancing. Come and experience it.
1: It sounds like an experience, truly does. And you just mentioned about religion. This is not a religious event.
0: No, absolutely not. Because of my background as a Buddhist background, I wanted to share this with the community. As a Buddhist, we never see it as a religion anyway. If Lee, if I was to meet you in person somewhere and say, "Hey, what's your faith?" I'll say, "Understanding oneself from within."
1: Yeah,
0: And that's my
1: beautiful.
0: practice. This day is purely bringing all the communities together. I'm just showing them, look, there are so many different tastes you can have, and it's all for mental well-being.
1: I was going to say, it sounds like it's a very healing day for everyone.
0: Correct. Thank you so much. Yes. And this is something, I'm an Australian. This is what something I can share to the community. This is something you can take it and adapt it in your life. That makes the quality of your life better. Why not? And if you all are coming, please be there at 9:30, because that's when the procession happens. Everyone's going to dress up in traditional dresses. Australian, come with your Akubra, walk beside it. And to wrap it up, we're showing the movie Wisdom of Happiness. Richard Gere has newly made this movie
1: Oh.
0: and hasn't gone into the market. So there's open air. That'll be a lovely way to finish it.
1: Amazing. Well, all the best for it. I hope it goes really well. I'm sure it will. I think there's a lot of intrigue out there of what we might see and hear. So I think you've got a lot of people interested. Thank you, Sanam, for talking to me this morning.
0: Thank you, Lee. I really appreciate it. Please come, enjoy, take what's good for yourself. And I really hope that it benefits the society. And that's the real intention behind it.
1: So there's an option for your Sunday. It's a free day, food included, and it's called the Gold Coast Compassion Day. It's at Mudjerabar Showgrounds starting at 9:30 a.m.

0: Oh, there you go, from the 60s. That was Throb. Yeah, Throb, that is the name of the group. I kid you not, Fortune Teller. Superficial Love was in there too, with a Ruth B. It is 16 to 11.
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They're in number one, Paradise Avenue at Miami. Same phone number, though, and same exceptional service, of course. And that phone number is 557 888 26.

0: Oh, breaking up is hard to do. Partridge Family, Neil Sedaka. 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Can't make up my mind on that one, actually. 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
0: Oh, it's 7 to 11. I don't often get a chance to play this song because I usually don't have time, but I don't know what's gone wrong this morning. I'm running particularly good to time, and I've got 7 minutes to take us up to the news, so you get a 7-minute fabulous song from the one and only Prince.

0: traffic jam.
1: Still got some delays for your run on the Reedy Creek Road stretch around Southport Burley Road through Burley Heads and also around the M1 through Reedy Creek. The M1 itself travelling well both ways between Pimpamar and the border. Coomera Connector looking a little slow southbound on the approach to Helensvale Road. Brisbane Road is slow through Arundel and Biggeral Waters. Gold Coast Highway on the brakes, Surfers Paradise, Broad Beach, Miami and Palm Beach in spots. And Terminal Drive not too bad around the airport through Bulinga just yet. 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
3: Hello there, I'm Sean Bindley. The PM is extending his deepest sympathies to those affected by deadly flash flooding which has hit the border of Nepal and Tibet. Footage shows buildings being overwhelmed by muddy water, and rescue efforts will continue throughout the night. More than 157 people have died and hundreds remain missing, including 34 Australians who Nepalese officials say are unaccounted for. Himalayan Guiding Australia Group's Sean Piper says the areas affected are popular with tourists from around the world.
4: I've got staff there I'm trying to locate. But it's not surprising to have a lot of Australians there, particularly the main village, Sobri Beezy, with the main village at which people depart to go on the Langtang trek.
3: The UN is mobilising supplies and personnel in Nepal to support affected communities. China has activated its emergency response, with full-scale rescue operations underway on the Nepal-Tibet border. Federal Labor is understood to be close to finalising its plan to bring down migration numbers. The Australian newspaper is reporting new measures would be headlined by restrictions on international students and their family members. The government has been facing pressure to address the issue. Meanwhile, opposition leader Angus Taylor has been given the green light to announce a coalition proposal to cut tobacco excise by up to 80% in a bid to undermine organised crime's control of the illegal tobacco market. The coalition task force also recommends stronger cooperation between governments and police to shut down retailers selling illicit tobacco, along with a regulated framework for legal vaping. Former Australian Federal Police Detective Sergeant Rowan Pike says it's a good move.
5: It certainly wouldn't hurt. We've got a huge problem and a drastic change in policy is required. So this is a step in the right direction.
3: Qantas has reported a 13.1% drop in its profit after the Middle East conflict triggered a spike in the cost of jet fuel. The Flying Kangaroo says the war with Iran resulted in a $420 million hit to earnings, as it reported an underlying pre-tax profit of $2.06 billion. WA homicide detectives are investigating the death of a woman in Perth South East. Paramedics were called to a home in St James at around 8:30 last night, where they found a 28-year-old woman with critical injuries. She was rushed to the Royal Perth Hospital, where she died. Reporter Andrew Dew says the 38-year-old man known to the woman is assisting police with their inquiries.
6: It's still an active crime scene. There's tape cordoning off certain parts of the street. Forensics and investigators, they're still on scene combing the area, trying to piece together how this all unfolded.
3: Researchers are launching a national assessment to expose gaps in care for childhood cancer survivors. The study, led by Children's Cancer CoLab, aims to map out services nationwide after new data revealed 8 in 10 survivors suffer long-term health complications. Chief Executive Dr. Udani Reitz says the project will hopefully find ways to combat the late impacts of childhood cancer.
7: So potential chronic illness, secondary cancers, and unfortunately will often die much earlier than their peers. So we need to look into research that prevents at early interventions to prevent those.
3: This is Air National News. The NRL's experimental kickoff rule is proving controversial. In tonight's Broncos Storm game, the team which concedes points can elect for the scoring team to kick off. Speaking on Sports Today, Sharks winger Ronaldo Mulitalo says the trial shouldn't be conducted in an official game.
8: I think it's disrespectful to those two teams, and I know if that was me, I'll feel disrespected the fact that they're just checking out new rules, just to trial it.
3: In AFL news, Ed Allen is expected to get the job stopping Marcus Bontempelli when Collingwood face the Western Bulldogs tomorrow night. Brownlow medalist James Hurd told Footy Furnace the Dogs will need a well-thought-through plan to stop Nick Dacos.
0: Make him get at the back of the stoppage. He has to kick it high or he has to feed the handball off, but he's not running through and, you know, taking up metres gained. And when he's doing that, it's very hard to stop. It doesn't matter who is playing in your back line. If Dacos is coming out the front of stoppage, having a couple of bounces and has a free 3 or 4 seconds to make up his mind, the game over.
3: And Fremantle All-Australian Murphy Reid says the retiring Sam Switkowski has been a big factor in his rapid rise in his first two seasons in the AFL. The 29-year-old Switkowski has announced his plan to retire from footy at the end of the season this week. Reid says he'll be a big loss for the club.
9: He made the whole process of, you know, learning all the roles, learning where I should be, when I should wait, all these little things, so much easier for me. And incredibly grateful, especially game day as well. He's massive for our whole forward line group. Everything's so crazy on game day, and he's always that guy you can just go to if you want to just, you know, calm down.
3: Australian Independent Radio News.
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10: Oh, well, weather-wise, it's a whole lot better here than that terrible news just coming out of the Nepal-Tibet border. Lots of people missing, including 34 Australians. Very popular holiday spot there. And I've just had a look at that very distressing footage. It was taken on the Chinese side of the Nepal-Tibet border and just showing people, you know, very scarily fleeing before a torrent of rock, mud and water just destroyed homes, buildings and vehicles. All happened in minutes. Yeah, that's scary. Can see that it's online. But yes, fortunately, we're here, not there. Hope they find, you know, all those people that are missing. But here, it's all good. We have reached our maximum, the Bureau said that it would get to, which was and is 23. So there you go. That's all on track. Bureau said a few showers this afternoon. Well, they may. There are a few more clouds than there were a couple of hours ago. So, yeah, that could well happen. I've just had a look at the forecast for tomorrow for show day holiday, and that's looking pretty good too.

0: Oh, showing off. Yes, sir, I can boogie all night long. Baccara, that is. Ray was in there too with Worth It. That's quite pretty. And Baby, I Love You, eh? That is Big Mountain. 20 past 11 on this Thursday. Yeah, holiday tomorrow for some.
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0: Honky tonk it away there, Jan and Dean, Surf City. Inner Circle, Sweat, La La La La La Long, something like that. And Joe Cocker and Jennifer Warnes, what a song that is, Up Where We Belong. What a great movie too. Officer and a Gentleman, wasn't it? Yeah, I think so, pretty sure. Loved all of that. 29 to 12 already now. And the bad news is this, it has gone a bit pear-shaped, the weather. It was absolutely idyllic, perfect, earlier this morning, and now it's clouded quite significantly over. And they do look a bit like rain clouds. Who would have thought?
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0: Oh, go now. 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Abba Dabba Doo with Air Hasta Manana. And A Foreigner with Urgent. It is 5 to 12.
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0: That's it for me. I have hoped, well, I do hope you had a good morning. I have. I've enjoyed it. Have a great afternoon, everyone. Phil Collins will take me up to news and sport. And then Jono will be in with the long, long lunch. And yes, I don't know what's going to happen with the weather. It's sort of 50-50 here at Mermaid. It's a bit cloudy and a bit sunny. We'll wait and see. Catch you tomorrow.

0: traffic jam.
1: Still got delays for your run on the M1 southbound through Coomera and through Helensvale, and also some northbound delays from Carrara up through to Mollendina and Gavin with reports of a crash in the area. Gold Coast Tollway busy, Surfers Paradise, Mermaid Beach, Miami and Palm Beach. Reddy Creek Road slows up around Southport Burley Road and Robina Parkway. Not too bad through Mundramatta and Robina. Pacific Highway travelling well through Chindera and through Benora Point. And Tweed Coast Road looking good through Kudgeon and through Kingscliff. Census night was Tuesday the 11th of August. There's still time to complete. 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That's our sponsor. It's Chris, and that's traffic on 94.1 Goldie FM.
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3: Hello there, I'm Sean Bindley. The Prime Minister says officials are racing to confirm the fate of 34 missing Australians following deadly flash flooding near the Nepal-Tibet border. At least 160 people are believed dead, with fears the death toll will rise after an avalanche of ice and rock sent water crashing through local towns. Australians in the area are being urged to follow the advice of authorities. Anthony Albanese says obtaining information in the region is proving extremely difficult.
4: At this point, there are 34 Australians who are missing. Nepal, you know, is a developing country. It doesn't have the resources that an event like that would have in Australia. So information is difficult.
3: Dhruba Gumashan is a World Vision Nepal Program Readiness Manager in Kathmandu. He says it's a serious situation.
5: So this is a very fast-moving debris with mud and rocks. It is not slow. It is entire village and market towns are gone within a minute.
3: Teenagers are facing new limits and other restrictions on Facebook and Instagram as part of a multi-billion dollar settlement in a landmark American lawsuit. 29 American states sued Meta over what were described as addictive and harmful design features causing mental health harm to children. The tech giant agreeing to pay close to $24 billion Australian dollars and roll out new safety features. Colorado Attorney General Phil Wieser told CNN they'll be making sure the platforms deliver on promised reforms.
6: We will select an independent auditor who is working with, and this, by the way, is basically every state in the union. It's a multi-state coalition, Republicans and Democrats. We are staying on the case, literally and figuratively. They now have a legally binding obligation.
3: Victorian Premier Ben Carroll has promised to scrap the secret public transport tax. The Auditor General revealed a 1% levy was introduced on all fares in January last year to help pay for the suburban rail loop, but Victorians weren't informed about it. The Premier refused to say when he first found out about the tax, but insists he wasn't part of the team which created it.
7: This charge was created and implemented without transparency and accountability. For that, I need to make sure every Victorian knows that as Premier, I will abolish it.
3: Serious criminal offenders who breach bail conditions in Queensland could face at least 12 months behind bars under landmark new reforms. Under the proposed legislation, bail should be refused unless the court can show great confidence that the offender won't commit another crime. The laws are set to be introduced into the state's parliament today. A 28-year-old woman has been found dead in Perth overnight, and a man known to her is assisting police. Bianca Carboni reports.
8: Paramedics were called to a home on Tari Street in St James around 8:30 last night, where they found a woman unresponsive with critical injuries. She was rushed to Royal Perth Hospital, where she was declared dead. The homicide squad is investigating. Police say a 38-year-old man known to the woman is in custody and assisting them with inquiries. Bianca Carboni, Perth.
3: And a Sunshine Coast man visiting Bali has been arrested before boarding a flight to Brisbane after authorities claimed he was filmed performing an indecent sexual act with a woman in the streets of Canggu. The 27-year-old remains in custody. Indonesia's morality laws include jail terms of up to 1 year for sex outside of marriage. This is Air National News. Firstly to Rugby League, and Dolphins veteran Felice Kaufusi says his side won't die wondering as they prepare for an historic month of football ahead. Already locked in for their maiden finals campaign, the Finns are now pushing hard for a top four berth. Kaufusi says Saturday's clash with the Roosters comes at the perfect time.
9: It's uncharted waters for us as a club to be playing finals, so exciting time. We played some good footy last month, and I still think you've got to take week by week. We've still got two more regular season games before the new competition kicks off, so all our focus is on this week.
3: In AFL, Josh Fraser says he isn't expecting his young players to be overawed by playing finals footy for the first time on Saturday night. Carlton face Melbourne at the MCG in what will be the first final for several youngsters, including Jagger Smith and Harry Dean. The Blues coach, though, says they're well equipped for finals pressure.
0: They'll be fine. They'll be completely fine. Yeah, these are good young kids who've got calm heads on their shoulders, and they're well supported by our experienced players, and this is a space that we've grown in over the last 14 weeks that we've stayed really well connected and no one's felt like they're alone out there, so I expect that to be the same.
3: Fremantle midfielder Murphy Reid says he's happy to keep proving opposition clubs wrong after he was named All-Australian for the first time on Tuesday night. The 20-year-old fell to pick 17 in the 2024 draft and was considered a steal for the Dockers. Reid says it does play on his mind, but he's just concentrating on playing well for his team.
10: Very happy to prove them right, and I'm very lucky that I play a part in such a great team this year, and as I said before, I'm just very grateful.
3: Australian Independent Radio News.
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12: Partly cloudy this afternoon with a top of 23 expected. Tomorrow, Friday, end of the week, partly cloudy. Chance of fog about the hinterland in the early morning, and the winds will be easterly, 15 to 20 kilometres an hour in the early afternoon, then becoming light in the evening. 23 the max for tomorrow, and 12 the minimum overnight. And looking forward to the weekend, partly cloudy both days, Saturday and Sunday, medium chance of showers, most likely in the morning and afternoon on both Saturday and Sunday, and 23 the maximum on both Saturday and Sunday. So it's very consistent weather coming up over the next few days. Currently, it's 22 degrees. G'day, I'm John Pearce. Welcome to Thursday's Long Lunch. And here's Vanessa Carlton.

0: B. Birtles and Graham Goebbels, I'm Coming Home. Baloui Somme with Imagination. Remember the video back in the 80s? It kind of pushed the boundaries a little. Bit of nudity in there. First up, Vanessa Carlton and her debut single, 1,000 Miles, big hit for her. Of course, she helped out Counting Crows on their version of Big Yellow Taxi as well. This is the Gold Coast Zone, 94.1, Goldie FM and Coldplay, right after the break.
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0: That's the Beatles with Good Day, Sunshine, and there's a bit of that about today. The Real McCoy with Runaway and Coldplay, first up, and Paradise. 94.1 Goldie FM, and this is The Long Lunch. It's Thursday afternoon. Big day Thursday for me. I've got the Rock and Roll Milk Bar tonight from 7 till 10. So if you love your music, your rock and roll music from the 50s and 60s, have a listen tonight. I'm sure you'll find some things in there that you love and some things that you may not have heard of before. Anyway, that's tonight from 7. The Burley Palm Beach View Club meets on the third Tuesday of each month at Treetops Tavern, 7 Executive Drive, Burley Waters, starting at 10:30 a.m. Now, we all know the View is an acronym for Voice, Interests and Education of Women, and they proudly support the work of the Smith family. New members are warmly welcome to this friendly club, the Burley Palm Beach View Club. So come along and join them for their next meeting. It's on Tuesday, the 15th of September. So got plenty of time to get ready for that. And they'd love you to come along. And if you want more information about the meeting on the 15th of September, just contact Sandra on 0407 140 026. 0407 140 026.
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0: Ventura Highway from America, Damien Leith and the McClymonts, together with Roy Orbison's Blue Bayou and Men at Work first up with Who Can It Be Now? 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
0: 94.1 FM, and it's that time for the origins of the species on this Thursday afternoon. Today, a song that was written and recorded by Bobby Hebb. It's called Sunny, but it was a big hit in the 70s, disco style, for this group, Boney M.

0: 1977 was the year. That was a hit for Boney M. It was the follow-up to Daddy Cool. And the song, as I said, was written by Bobby Hebb. Now, Bobby Hebb had a big hit with it himself. He recorded the song back in 1966. It was a positive look at life after the tragedies that had befallen Bobby Hebb. He and his brother used to, from early childhood, used to be a song and dance act. Unfortunately, his brother, who was older, about 6 years older, was stabbed to death outside of a nightclub. And Sonny is kind of dedicated to his brother, but it's a more positive outlook on life. And here is a little of Bobby Hebb's big hit of Sonny.
1: Sonny,

0: Bobby Hebb, Sonny. And here's one of the anomalies of pop music. Even though Bobby Hebb wrote the song and recorded it, he was beaten to the punch by a Japanese singer by the name of Miko Hirota. And she was rather a big deal in Japan, used to perform for the American troops there. And she recorded the song about a month before Bobby Hebb had a chance to get it out. And this is the original, The Origin of the Species, for Sonny, the Bobby Hebb song from Miko Hirota.
1: Sonny, yes, today my heart was filled with rain. Sonny,

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Miko Hirota, and the original version of Sonny beat Bobby Hebb to the punch by about a month. So there you go. That's the origins of the species on 94.1 Goldie FM.

0: Max Merritt and the Meteors, and a great version of Western Union Man. This is 94.1 Goldie FM, and the 1 o'clock news is coming up next hour. I'll play a track from this week's album of the week from Cold Chisel, their best of album, and also the Lost 45.
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0: Very nice weather for your drive this afternoon. It's a good run out of Brisbane on the M1 if you're getting back to the coast, cruising down through Ormeau, Pimpamar and into Helensvale. A little slow further south around Robina if you're getting through that way. Some congestion too on Robina Parkway, westbound towards the M1. It's a little busy too now in Burleigh Waters, southbound on Bermuda Street, heading for Christine Avenue. A good story for Smith Street Motorway, in or outbound through Parkwood. Congestion for Brisbane Road, Olsen Avenue and Oxley Drive around Harbour Town. If you're in an accident that contacts a power pole, wires or pillar box, stay in the vehicle if safe. 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
2: I'm Mark Dransfield. 34 Australians are missing and at least 160 people are dead following flash flooding in Nepal. The latest from federal politics reporter Nelson Scott.
3: Overnight, a massive chunk of ice broke off a glacier, triggering an avalanche and catastrophic flash flooding along the Nepal-China border. Entire villages, roads and bridges have been destroyed, while locals have described seeing their relatives being washed away.
4: My family members were swept away by the flood in front of my eyes.
3: World Vision's Dhruba Ghermashyam says it's a fast-moving situation.
5: And market towns are gone within a minute.
3: At least 160 people are dead, with fears the toll will rise. 34 Australians are among the hundreds of tourists and pilgrims missing. Prime Minister Anthony Albanese says it's been difficult to obtain information.
6: Nepal, you know, is a developing country.
3: Local rescue teams are now airlifting survivors and clearing debris, but communication blackouts is making the job harder. DFAT says it stands ready to provide consular assistance. Nelson Scott, Canberra.
2: Homicide detectives are investigating the death of a woman in Perth's southeast. Paramedics were called to a home in St James last night, finding a 28-year-old woman with critical injuries. She was rushed to hospital where she died. Nine News reporter Andrew Dew says a 38-year-old man known to the woman is assisting police with inquiries.
7: It's still an active crime scene. There's tape cordoning off certain parts of the street. Forensics and investigators, they're still on scene combing the area, trying to piece together how this all unfolded.
2: Police have seized a motorbike after the rider allegedly accelerated towards them in northern Tasmania. Road policing officers were responding to another incident on the Bass Highway near Launceston earlier this month when the bike went past and a side mirror hit several officers before breaking off. The rider left the area, but after investigations, a 36-year-old man's been questioned, with charges being considered. Queensland has secured an exemption to use a mix of energy sources to power data centres. Chloe Affleck reports.
8: Gas, coal and renewable energy sources will all be used to keep Queensland data centres running, despite calls from the federal government to force the facilities to be exclusively powered by renewable energy. The Prime Minister had been pushing for the measure in a bid to relieve pressure on the grid and keep power costs low. But Queensland's Premier has pushed back, claiming the limitation would risk sending investment offshore. David Crisafulli says the state is unique as it owns much of its own power infrastructure, allowing the government to maintain a technology-agnostic approach. The Northern Territory also securing an exemption to use fossil fuels. Chloe Affleck, Brisbane.
2: Air business news, and Qantas says rising fuel costs driven by the conflict in the Middle East have hit its profits. The airline says the Iran war resulted in a $420 million hit to earnings. The Flying Kangaroo has reported an underlying pre-tax profit of $2.06 billion. Chief Executive Vanessa Hudson says the airline took the challenges in its stride.
9: Qantas Domestic had its best on-time performance in 7 years. In June, Qantas Domestic was one of the most on-time airlines in the world, including international.
2: Checking the Aussie share market, the All Ords is trading down 64 points at 92.74. One Australian dollar is buying 71.82 US cents. This is Air National News. Aaron Norton and Tim English are both expected to be named to play against Collingwood tomorrow night. Eddie Summerfield reports.
10: The first wild card match in AFL history, in Luke Beveridge's eyes.
11: By definition, it's a final.
10: Aaron Norton and Tim English both expected to face Collingwood, having both overcome injury concerns.
11: They look like they're going to come up.
10: The Pies preparing for the match at Marvel Stadium, the Dogs' home ground, where they haven't had a main session all season.
11: What do I think of the Pies training, mate? Well, if you didn't laugh, you'd cry, Ollie.
10: The coach also not speculating on the future of Tim English as his wife prepares to move her netball career to Sydney or Port Adelaide's Zach Butters.
12: It's part of the silly season now.
2: The penultimate round of the NRL kicks off tonight with a dead rubber between last year's grand finalists, the Brisbane Broncos, and the Melbourne Storm. The match will trial the controversial kickoff change, giving the team which concedes points the option of receiving the ball back. Mitchell Starc's 10-wicket haul against Bangladesh in Mackay has propelled him to the top of the ICC's test bowling rankings. He knocks off Indian bowler Jasprit Bumrah for top spot. Meantime, Big Bash clubs can sign up to 3 international players from today as the contracting embargo is lifted. Australian Independent Radio News.
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14: Sunny patches this afternoon, but quite a bit of cloud about as well. 23 the maximum for today. Now, tomorrow, Friday, should be a partly cloudy day with a chance of fog about the hinterland in the early morning. 23 the maximum for tomorrow. 12 degrees the minimum overnight. And looking at the weekend, pretty much the same. Partly cloudy both days, Saturday and Sunday, with the medium chance of showers on both days and a top of 23 on both days. So there you go. Currently, it's 22 degrees. G'day, I'm John Pearce. Welcome back to the long lunch on this Thursday afternoon. Here's Eddie Murphy and ready to party all the time, anytime there's a party, there's Eddie Murphy.

0: Lost Without Your Love, that's David Gates and Brad, Olivia Newton-John, Don't Stop Believing, and Eddie Money, Party All the Time. Gold Coast, 94.1 FM after these messages. 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
0: 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And the album of the week is The Best of Cold Chisel. And here's certainly one of their best of songs, written by Ian Moss and sung by him. A big number in live concerts for Cold Chisel. All about a river up in the Kimberley area of northwestern Australia and a bloke working in a factory who wants to get away from it all and into the great wide open spaces of the Kimberley around the Bow River. This is Cold Chisel. Listen up.

Ian Moss taking lead vocals on the song he wrote for Cold Chisel came from the Circus Animals album. It's Bow River from Cold Chisel, and it's from this week's Album of the Week, which is sponsored by McDermott Residential, the best of Cold Chisel. 16 years and proudly independent, McDermott Residential. They offer advice and assistance with preparing your home for sale or lease right through to achieve outstanding results. And they're now open in bigger and better premises at number one, Paradise Avenue, Miami. I'll repeat that. Number one, Paradise Avenue, Miami. It's the same phone number and, of course, the same exceptional service. That phone number is 557-8826, 557-8826. 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

treasured photograph to some old gray bearded men sitting on a bench outside a general store. They said, yes, she's been here, but their memory wasn't clear. Was it yesterday

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As we drove on through the rain, as he listened, I explained, and he left me

0: Elvis Presley, Kentucky Rain, and Paul Davis, I Go Crazy. This is 94.1 Goldie FM. It's the Long Lunch Thursday afternoon. 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

0: Doobie Brothers with a song written by Kenny Loggins and Michael McDonald, What a Fool Believes. Take that with Pray and Gregory Abbott first up, Shake You Down. This is 94.1 Goldie FM. After these messages, we'll present the Lost 45. It's a track from the Guess Who.
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0: This is an early single by the Guess Who. They'd had quite a few singles released in Canada, but this is the one that broke them in America in 1969, before American Woman. Came from their album Wheatfield Soul, and it's called These Eyes.

Written by Randy Bachman and also Burton Cummings, Guess Who with These Eyes, and they came from their album We Feel Sold. It was the single that really broke them in America. Charted quite well in the American charts. Good song, These Eyes. And that's the Lost 45 today on 94.1.

0: Good Times, Bad Times, Led Zeppelin and Glass Tiger. Don't forget me when I'm gone. 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

0: Good afternoon. Crews are attending a crash in Southport, Cotloo Street East. At least one fire engine attending there. On the M1, it's a pretty good run out of Brisbane if you're getting back to the coast down through Ormo, Pimpamara and into Helensvale. Still looking okay for the outbound run on Smith Street Motorway through Parkwood towards the M1. There is some congestion in Southport for Ada Bell Way, Ferry Road and High Street at the Queen Street Lights. Bit of a wait. North Street getting onto Marine Parade as well. 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That's our sponsor. 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
1: I'm Mark Dransfield. The federal government's deployed specialist DFAT staff to assist with rescue efforts following flash flooding on the Nepal-Tibet border. At least 162 people are dead after walls of muddy water slammed into buildings and destroyed villages. 34 Australians are confirmed among the missing, spread across separate pilgrimage and tour groups. Foreign Minister Penny Wong says no further details can be provided at this stage.
2: The government's priority is to confirm the whereabouts and welfare of these Australians and DFAT officials in Nepal and also China are seeking to do that. Obviously, the situation is a difficult one.
1: The federal opposition claims the government has a long track record of abandoning veterans. More from Sean Bindley.
3: Labor is moving to cap allied health services at $5,000 a year. The coalition calling for the Veterans Affairs Minister to resign, claiming he's failed to listen to the concerns of retired personnel. Senior Liberal MP Andrew Hastie says this is just the latest in a string of failures.
4: Whether it's the Cambaird VC funding for his parents, for their work that they do, sharing the news about what he did for us overseas, or whether it's the allied healthcare stuff, we just think it's time for renewal in the ministry.
1: $1.5 million worth of drugs has been seized by police in Sydney's southwest. More from Dusty Fitzpatrick.
5: Officers looking into a drug supply syndicate raided properties at Old Guildford and Edmondson Park. They say cocaine, cannabis, ketamine, MDMA and 30 kilograms of THC gummies were discovered. Two men aged 26 and 40 were arrested and taken to Cabramatta Police Station. The younger man's been charged with 18 offences relating to the supply of drugs and a pistol. The older man is facing 17 charges also relating to drug supply. Dusty Fitzpatrick, Sydney.
1: Authorities are working to remove a dead humpback whale, which beached itself south of Perth. Department of Biosecurity, Conservation and Attractions sedated the animal yesterday evening after it was discovered stranded at Port Kennedy Beach. Perth Zoo vets will also collect samples and data from the animal. Incident controller Benson Todd says its removal from the beach will be difficult.
6: It's not an easy operation. It is a large animal, as you said, and on a beach. But, yeah, our team have done this before, and, we're just working through the logistics of that. Yeah, with the intent to have that occur later today and be removed from the beach to remove any shark risk.
1: Overseas now, and Prince Harry, wife Meghan and their children have arrived back in the UK. Nine's European correspondent Josh Babbis has more.
7: Harry and Meghan flew into Birmingham Airport, which has only added fuel to the speculation that they'll be settling in the Cotswolds. That's an upmarket area of the English countryside in the southwest. Harry's expected to resume his duties with charity work and other public engagements. The children, Archie and Lilibet, are due to start school within days, and there's rumoured speculation about Meghan's return to acting and whether or not that involves a role in the Netflix series The Gentleman. There has been no statement from the King and Queen or from Buckingham Palace.
1: And Australian researchers say single-use paper takeaway cups are releasing microplastics into the hot beverages they hold. They suggest reusable cups to reduce any risk. This is Air National News. First to NRL, and the Premiers will provide a home farewell for their departing stars tonight when the Broncos host the Storm at Suncorp Stadium. Retiring captain Adam Reynolds is out injured, and star front rower Payne Haas will depart for South Sydney at the end of the season. Coach Michael Maguire says tonight's about acknowledging their contributions to the club.
8: It's the last time at home, big pain. You know, we've got other players there that we will celebrate. You know, they've put a lot into the club, so it'll be a special night. You know, and we'd obviously love to see our little captain in Reno being out there, but he'll be there in spirit and on the sideline, whether he's in the box with myself or down with the fans.
1: Turning to AFL, and Josh Fraser is not expecting his younger Blues players to be overawed by playing finals footy for the first time on Saturday night. Carlton faces Melbourne at the MCG in what will be the first final for several youngsters, including Jagger Smith and Harry Dean. The Blues coach says they're well equipped for finals pressure.
9: They'll be fine. They'll be completely fine. Yeah, these are good young kids who've got calm heads on their shoulders, and they're well supported by our experienced players, and this is a space that we've grown in over the last 14 weeks, that we've stayed really well connected and no one's felt like they're alone out there. So I expect that to be the same.
1: And in tennis, Alex de Minaur has been named to lead the Davis Cup team against Poland in Brisbane next month. Australian Independent Radio News.
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11: Weather forecast for the end of the week and into the weekend. Tomorrow, Friday, looks like being a partly cloudy day, though quite a few sunny patches. Chance of fog about the hinterland in the early morning, which is usually a good indication that there may be a bit of sun coming around. Slight chance of a shower near the coast, but nowhere else. And light winds becoming easterly, 15 to 20 kilometres an hour in the early afternoon, then becoming light in the evening, 23 the maximum for tomorrow Friday after an overnight minimum of 12 degrees. Now, the weekend, Saturday looks like being a partly cloudy day with a chance of showers, most likely morning and afternoon, and light winds becoming southeasterly, 15 to 20 kilometres an hour during the day, and of course becoming light during the evening. 23 the maximum for Saturday, 23 the maximum for Sunday as well. A partly cloudy day, pretty much like Saturday, medium chance of showers, most likely in the morning and afternoon. Southerly winds on Sunday, 15 to 25 kilometres an hour, tending southeasterly during the day and then becoming light in the evening. As I said, 23 degrees the maximum for Sunday. And currently on the coast, it's 21. G'day, I'm John Pearce, and welcome to the final hour of the Long Lunch on this Thursday afternoon with Bob Seger. And nothing like a little old-time rock and roll, and you'll get plenty of it tonight between 7 and 10 here on 94.1 FM.

0: Darryl Braithwaite and his version of You're My World. Wendy Matthews with Token Angels. First up, Bob Seger and Old Time Rock and Roll, and you'll get plenty of it tonight in the Rock and Roll Milk Bar. 94.1 FM, Amy Shark after the break. And a little later this hour, being the final hour, we'll have the choice cut today. It's a track from Van Morrison and the title track of an album, a well-known phrase called Three Chords and the Truth, which is, if you watch the podcast by the Professor of Rock on YouTube, he always ends with Three Chords and the Truth, my friend. It was a saying that was coined way back in the 50s by songwriter from Nashville, Harlan Howard, and it became the title of a book, a movie, and Van Morrison's album. And I'll play that a little later this hour.
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Blue, blue, my love is blue. That's Paul Mauriat and his orchestra with Love is Blue, ZZ Top with Gimme All Your Lovin', and Amy Shark, Everybody Rise. 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

0: Not only a classic of Dutch rock, but also a classic of rock per se. Shocking Blue with Venus. The McClymonts and Who Said It? And Sixpence, None the Richer with Kiss Me. 94.1 Goldie FM. And after these messages, the choice cut. 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
0: In 2019, Van Morrison released an album, some Caledonian Soul. The album was called Three Chords and the Truth, which is a famous phrase, first coined by Nashville songwriter Harlan Howard back when he was explaining country music. Somebody had asked him, why is country music so popular? And he said, it's three chords and the truth. And that kind of explained it all. And it became the title of a book, a movie, and the 41st album released by Van Morrison in 2019. And I'm going to play the title track, that same phrase, three chords and the truth from Van Morrison.

title track of the 2019 album from Van Morrison, Three Chords and the Truth. And that's the choice cut today on 94.1 FM.

0: Rod Stewart and Hot Legs. And that's it for the long lunch today. I'll be back for another one tomorrow, Friday. Of course, coming up, the 3 o'clock news, followed by Mark Irvine. And at 7 o'clock tonight, I shall return with the Rock and Roll Milk Bar. 3 hours packed to the rafters with music from the 50s and 60s. So join me for that tonight. Surely I will appreciate your company tonight, and I'm sure you'll have a good time, a rocking good time, on 94.1 FM. Thanks for your company this afternoon. I'll also catch you tomorrow for the long lunch.
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1: I'm Mark Dransfield. The federal government will deploy crisis response experts to assist search efforts for missing Australians in Nepal. At least 162 people are dead following a catastrophic avalanche that triggered flash flooding on the Nepal-Tibet border. Foreign Minister Penny Wong has confirmed 34 Australians are missing, spread across separate pilgrimage and tour groups that were in the area. The Prime Minister has given his strongest indication yet the federal government plans to make cuts to the migration system. The refugee intake will be slashed by one third by next financial year to just under 14,000 people. The government's under pressure to address the migration rate as the opposition and minor parties announce cuts of varying degrees. Addressing the Bush summit, Anthony Albanese says the government's not ignoring the issue.
2: Priority and what we're really looking at as well is people who game the system. So people who can come in and they can put in an appeal and continue to put in another appeal and go through.
3: So how are you going to fix that?
2: Well, that's what we're working on, and I'm not here to make that announcement today.
1: Two West Australian men have been charged with more than a dozen offences, accused of being involved in a sophisticated global cybercrime syndicate. Jamie Smith reports.
4: State and federal police, as well as America's Federal Bureau of Investigation, began investigations in April after reports of a syndicate allegedly inserting malicious code into software, which was then used by developers. It's alleged the infected software was used in computer systems at governmental, academic and private organisations and allowed user credentials to be stolen. Over 1,000 organisations were compromised globally, and remediation costs could be in the hundreds of millions of dollars. Jamie Smith, Perth.
1: The Qantas chief executive says safety remains a priority for all carriers which operate at Sydney Airport. The Transport Safety Bureau has launched two new investigations into aircraft taxiing conflicts at the airport. Air Services maintains the number of incidents at the site this month is consistent with average reporting levels. Vanessa Hudson says she's confident Sydney Airport is a safe space.
5: We are continuing to be comfortable and that the organisation and also the environment is safe to operate.
1: Meantime, Qantas has reported a 13.1% drop in its annual underlying profit, blaming the Middle East conflict. A Hobart woman has been banned from owning cats for the rest of her life after an RSPCA inspection. Pulse Tasmania says inspectors found dozens of animals living in filthy conditions at her home. The 67-year-old pleaded guilty to charges including 21 counts of animal cruelty. Teenagers are facing new daily limits and other restrictions on Facebook and Instagram. Meta has agreed to pay the equivalent of $24 billion Australian dollars following a landmark trial in the US. Reporter Wayne Cavett says they'll boost safety measures on the platforms.
6: Turn off Facebook and Instagram access to kids under 18 after 2 hours a day, meaning you might be seeing more of your kids' faces, not buried in their screens. Other agreements, no displays of likes or reactions to kids under 18, no cosmetic filters that change faces and bodies, no notifications after 10 p.m. school days.
1: This is AIR National News. Geelong has been slapped with a massive fine over the concussion scandal. Alex Riddell reports.
7: Geelong has been fined $140,000 by the AFL for failing to lodge the concussion waiver to Jake Colajanny's contract that would have reduced their exposure to legal risk if he suffered another concussion. The fine includes $40,000 from a previous suspended sanction. The Age reports the AFL decided to add the suspended fine to the $100,000 sanction, despite the Cats arguing it shouldn't be added. Colajanny has not played at any level since the waiver became public, but has this week trained with the club's VFL side. Alex Riddell, Melbourne.
1: The St George Illawarra Dragons are hoping to bury Manly's slim finals hopes tomorrow night. The Sea Eagles kept themselves mathematically alive with an upset win over the Knights in round 25. Dragons coach Dean Young says stopping Tom Trbojevic will be the key.
8: When Turbo's back, you're always worried about him because he's one of those players that make everyone in the team feel better about themselves. And we need to make sure that we've got him shored up first.
1: Turning to golf, and the PGA's season-ending tournament will tee off tonight, with the top 30 players from the season competing for a first prize worth $10 million. Scottie Scheffler is the favourite to take the event in Atlanta, and there are two Aussies involved, with Adam Scott and Minwoo Lee both doing enough to qualify. Australian Independent Radio News.
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9: Sunny day coming up tomorrow, not bad for the weekend. A possible shower on Saturday, sunny on Sunday. For Monday and Tuesday, possible shower, showers easing, and then sunny from Wednesday right through to pretty well next Saturday. Temperatures 23 degrees, getting up to 25 and 26 in the latter part of next week. Overnight lows, they're sitting on 14 and 15 degrees, 21 degrees now. 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

0: Gold Coast Zone 94.1 FM with the Village People at the YMCA, the Pointer Sisters Automatic, and Men at Work's wonderful Overkill before that. 18 past 3, our album of the week is The Best of Cold Chisel. Gotta love that. I'll play a song written by Phil Small, the bass player from Cold Chisel. It was the third single released from the East album in 1980, and it was a song that the inspiration came from. Well, he was in the loo. Well, inspiration, it can strike at any time, anywhere. More information later.
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3: Down, Scotty, down.
4: Thanks, Mark. Good afternoon. A check of those roads for the Thursday run home. The Gold Coast Highway seeing delays through Surfers Paradise, Mermaid Beach in Miami. Reedy Creek Road sticky both ways through Burley Heads in Carrara. Nielsen's Road is getting busy at the moment in both directions. Gooding Drive also slow on a few patches through Merrimack. Smith Street Motorway under speed outbound through Parkwood. Bermuda Street with delays through Varsity Lakes. Brisbane Road busy through Arundel and the M1 slow both ways through Mullandina. Head to IGA for Sanitarium Up and Go. 3x250mm for just $350. At tough price and worth pulling over for in September 2. 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That's our sponsor. It's Nathaniel Singleton, and that's traffic on 94.1 Goldie FM.

0: Gold Coast Zone, 94.1 FM with the Foundations, Build Me Up Buttercup, Maxi Priest, Close to You, and Brian Adams and Rod Stewart and Sting. How'd they get all those three together at once? All for Love from one of the Robin Hood movies or something like that. And Mark Irvine, it's 26:27 to 4. Back in a moment. Well, see, Channel 9 News, they know all about what's going on around town right now. All the local news. We'll find out what's happening next here at the Gold Coast Zone, 94.1 FM.
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4: G'day, Mark. Paul Taylor here. Coming up on Nine's Gold Coast News at 5:30 tonight, one man arrested in a Southport park. Now, that's after another man was stabbed in the face. We've got the full details. An accused pedophile and serial bail breaker remains behind bars tonight. The latest on that one. Council to close a local library despite 3,000 signatures. Sideshow Alley gets the better of our camera.

0: Stones, Living in the Heart of Love with Norah Jones. Before that, Don't Know Why and Little River Band with Farnham Out Front. We too. It's 12 to 4. Next, I'll take a track from our album of the week. I mentioned earlier on, it was, you know, it's Phil Small wrote it, the bass player. And, you know, inspiration can come at any time. He wrote it in the loo at the recording studio in Sydney. And then I said more information later. And it occurred to me after I said that, I thought, well, maybe not too much more information.
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3: Down, it's belly down.
4: Thanks, Mark. Good afternoon. In Runaway Bay, we got a fresh northbound crash on Oxley Drive at Marsupial Drive. Lanes have been affected there. Expect delays in both directions. The Gold Coast Highway also seeing delays through Surfers Paradise, Mermaid Beach and Miami. Reedy Creek Road sticky both ways through Burley Heads. Meanwhile, in Carrara, Nilsson's Road is getting busy in both directions. Gooding Drive slow in a few patches there through Merrimack and the Smith Street Motorway under speed outbound through Parkwood. The Premier League has returned to Stan Sport. Stream all 380 matches now live and exclusively on Stan Sport with availability in 4K. 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It's Nathaniel Singleton, and that's Traffic on 94.1 Goldie FM.

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1: I'm Mark Dransfield. The federal government says 34 Australians are missing and at least 160 people are dead following flash flooding in Nepal. More from federal politics reporter Nelson Scott.
2: Overnight, a massive chunk of ice broke off a glacier, triggering an avalanche and catastrophic flash flooding along the Nepal-China border. Entire villages, roads and bridges have been destroyed, while locals have described seeing their relatives being washed away.
3: My family members were swept away by the flood in front of my eyes.
2: World Vision's Dhruba Ghermashyam says it's a fast-moving situation.
4: Giant market towns are gone within a minute.
2: At least 160 people are dead, with fears the toll will rise. 34 Australians are among the hundreds of tourists and pilgrims missing. Prime Minister Anthony Albanese says it's been difficult to obtain information.
5: Nepal, you know, is a developing country.
2: Local rescue teams are now airlifting survivors and clearing debris, but communication blackouts is making the job harder. DFAT says it stands ready to provide consular assistance. Nelson Scott, Canberra.
1: Pharmacists are calling on the federal government to freeze general PBS prescription costs at $25 until 2030. More than $1.4 billion has been saved on medicines since co-payment cuts began in 2023, but the general price is forecast to rise from next year. Mario Barone of the Pharmacy Guild says continuing the co-payment reduction would help thousands.
6: Medicines like ADHD medications, hormone replacement medicines, and diabetes medicines are the most affected. That we're calling on the government to freeze for $25 until the end of the decade. And they're the people that will save the most money throughout this change.
1: A teenager charged over a hit-run collision in Melbourne, seriously injuring a pedestrian, has been released on bail, Kiara Parker reports.
7: A woman walking her dog on Tuesday was seriously injured when she was struck by a stolen grey sedan. Her dog escaped with minor injuries. Police allege the driver didn't stop after the collision, and shortly after, the offender behind the wheel crashed into a stationary vehicle and a residential fence down the road. He tried to run away. The car was stolen from a Frankston address earlier that day. A 17-year-old boy was arrested nearby and taken to hospital with non-life-threatening injuries. He's been charged with 17 offences, including reckless conduct endangering life, unlicensed driving, theft of motor vehicle, and failed to render assistance after accident. The teen has been bailed to face a children's court at a later date. Kiara Parker, Melbourne.
1: Property analysts say fewer homes are being listed for sale, with sellers cautious as values fall. Cotality's Jared Berg says Sydney is leading the slowdown.
8: In the past 4 weeks, we've seen new listings at around about 5,500, which is around 13% below the level that we saw this time last year. It usually starts to lift from this time onwards, but at the moment the momentum is pretty weak.
1: And Queensland researchers say single-use paper takeaway cups are releasing microplastics into the hot beverages they hold. Dr. Elvis Okofo says people should be using reusable cups instead.
9: The coffee shops wouldn't be able to do anything because they buy the cups that are already available. As a consumer, I'll ask you to bring your own cup or glass cup or ceramic cup to the coffee shops if you can do that.
1: This is Air National News. Plenty of eyes will be on tonight's grand final rematch between the Broncos and Storm, despite both being out of finals contention. The match will trial the proposed kickoff change, allowing the team which concedes points to elect to get the ball back. Storm coach Craig Bellamy isn't sure about the change, but he's happy to serve as a guinea pig.
10: Having the teams that, you know, can't make the eight is a good idea, so we find out, you know, what it's like and the effect that will have on the game.
1: Former Brisbane Premiership player Michael Voss believes Collingwood has what it takes to win another Premiership. Sarah Patterson reports.
11: The Pies have returned to what Voss describes as their Premiership season DNA. As Collingwood prepares to face the Bulldogs in tomorrow night's wild card final at the MCG, Voss tells AFL.com.au the Magpies will be held in very good stead. He considers Collingwood the best tackle differential team in the competition this year, just as they were when they won the flag in 2023. Sarah Patterson, SBS Sport.
1: And in tennis, Chris O'Connell has advanced to the final round of qualifying for the US Open. Meantime, Alex de Minaur has been named to lead the Davis Cup team against Poland in Brisbane next month. Australian Independent Radio News.
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13: Sponsor. Sunny tomorrow for the weekend, a possible shower on Saturday and back to sunny on Sunday. Possible shower and showers easing on Monday and Tuesday, and then back into sunny again from Wednesday through to, well, Friday or Saturday, next Friday or Saturday. Temperatures 23 degrees, pretty well all the way through to the next Wednesday. Overnight lows around about 14 and 15 degrees and 21 degrees now, with Hothouse Flowers doing a great version of the 1972 song for Johnny Nash, I Can See Clearly Now, 94.1 FM.

And now, it's time for another track from our 94.1 FM Album of the Week. 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Our Album of the Week, Cold Chisel, The Best Of. Going to play the Phil Small song, the bass player. And as you ask any songwriter, inspiration can come anywhere, anytime. So Cold Chisel were in the studio for the East album in 1980 in Sydney, and Phil Small was in the loo. Yeah, came to him. Advantage of being in the loo in the studio, you just walk out into the studio and the whole band picked it up. Mossy was saying it was all in Phil's head. We just needed to get it down. He didn't even know the chords. He just played it on the bass, and we all picked it up from there. Don Walker says between learning the song and having the finished record might have been a couple of hours' work. Doesn't sound like it hearing it, does it? Phil Small's song, Cold Chisel, The Best Of, our Album of the Week, is My Baby.

0: The third single from the East album of 1980 for Cold Chisel, and the first single to be released in the United States for Cold Chisel. Backed, the B-side, was K-San. And I thought, why wouldn't you release K-San? Especially in the States with all the Vietnam vets. And that it's like my theory on why John Farnham's You're the Voice was not a hit in the States. It's because, you know, they can't stand an underdog because, you know, we're USA, USA. Anything with an underdog feel in it, it's not going to work. Not that K-San's like that, but you know what I mean. Also, the fact that the record company PR people in the United States, when they put out My Baby, sent a whole stack of nappies to all the radio stations. You know, My Baby, Cold Chisel, nappies. Yeah, pretty sure that didn't help either. 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
6: Thanks, Mark. Good afternoon. In Runaway Bay, we got a northbound crash there on Oxley Drive at Marsupial Drive. Lanes have been affected. Expect delays on the approach there. Otherwise, the M1 slow both ways through Mullandina. Brisbane Road busy through Arundel. Bermuda Street seeing northbound delays through Varsity Lakes. The Smith Street motorway under speed outbound through Parkwood. Gooding Drive still slow on a few patches through Merrimack. Olsen Avenue a little busy through Southport. And in Carrara, Nielsen's Road is busy in both directions. 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That's our sponsor. It's Nathaniel Singleton, and that's traffic on 94.1 Goldie FM.

0: Beach Boys, Barbara Ann. Before that, Heart, These Dreams. Distinctly early mid-80s, it was around about the big hair and the big shoulders and the high heels. It was around about the time that, for some reason, the girls from Heart, Ann and Nancy, decided to let the record company look after their image. So thus, the big hair, the big shoulder pads, or the big makeup and all that sort of stuff, they hated it. We all kind of liked it. That was a big hit, good song, These Dreams, with Nancy out front. And Dynamic Hypnotics in there, soul kind of feeling. At 28 to 5, back in a moment, we'll check out what local news is happening around town. Cross over to Channel 9 in Surface Paradise.
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3: G'day, Mark. Paul Taylor here again. Coming up at 5.30 tonight, one man's been arrested in a Southport park after another man was stabbed in the face, an accused paedophile and a serial bail breaker. More than a dozen times he's done that, remains behind bars. Council to close a local library despite 3,000 signatures. Sideshow Alley gets the better of our camera operator on the eve of the Gold Coast show. And we've got all the details of the Nine News free community coffee. That's tomorrow at the opening of the show. Look forward to seeing you then. But see you tonight first at 5.30.

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1: In Excess, Need You Tonight with Elvis. Before that, It's Only Love, Crowded House, The Howl, and Electric Blue from Ice House from their Man of Colours album. And Mark Irvine this afternoon, 12 to 5. Weather's I'll rephrase that. The forecast is starting to improve for the next week or so. Sunny tomorrow, possible shower and sunny for the weekend. Possible shower and showers easing Monday and Tuesday. Then back to sunny again. Temperatures pretty hot. Not pretty well. They are 23 degrees all the way through to Wednesday, when it'll jump up to 25 and 26 for Thursday. Overnight lows around about 14 and 15 degrees, and it's 20 degrees right now on the Gold Coast Zone, 94.1 FM.
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4: Damn this belly, damn.
5: Thanks, Mark. Good afternoon. In Runaway Bay, that earlier accident still has southbound lanes affected on Oxley Drive at Marsupial Drive in Runaway Bay. Otherwise, the M1 is slow southbound from Upper Coomera to Narang. Brisbane Road busy both ways through Arundel. Bermuda Street with delays through Varsity Lakes. Smith Street Motorway under speed outbound through Parkwood this afternoon. Gooding Drive also slow on a few patches through Merrimack. Nielsen's Road busy in Carrara, and the Gold Coast Highway with delays through Surfers Paradise, Mermaid Beach and Miami. Census night was Tuesday the 11th of August. There's still time to complete. In the census, every answer matters, authorised by the Australian Bureau of Statistics, Canberra. That's our sponsor. It's Nathaniel Singleton, and that's traffic on 94.1 Goldie FM.

0: 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You're in safe hands.
1: I'm Alan Baskin. The Prime Minister has given his strongest indication yet about planned cuts to migration. Australia's refugee intake will be reduced by one-third by next financial year to just under 14,000. Addressing the Bush summit, Anthony Albanese says the government is not ignoring the issue.
2: Priority and what we're really looking at as well is people who game the system. So people who can come in and they can put in an appeal and continue to put in another appeal and go through.
3: So how are you going to fix that?
2: Well, that's what we're working on, and I'm not here to make that announcement today.
1: Meantime, the Prime Minister says officials are racing to confirm the fate of more than 30 missing Australians after deadly flash flooding near the Nepal-Tibet border. Hundreds of people are feared dead after an avalanche of ice and rock sent water crashing through towns. Australians in the area are being urged to follow the advice of authorities. The Prime Minister says obtaining information in the region has been difficult. Community and disability workers are in line for increased vehicle allowances. Mark Dransfield has details.
4: The increase follows a new Fair Work Commission ruling. From September, the reimbursement rate will rise to $1.05 per kilometre for 6 months. The Australian Service Union's Angus McFarlane says it's a vital cost of living measure.
5: Around about $60 a week in extra fuel relief for workers who have to use their own vehicle and pay their petrol costs for work.
1: A telecommunications company employee has been charged after allegedly selling customer information to criminal groups. Queensland police tipped off New South Wales financial crimes detectives about a 30-year-old man they say unlawfully accessed customer records through his employment. It's alleged the information was used to commit fraud against a number of victims. Researchers are launching a national assessment to expose gaps in care for childhood cancer survivors. The study aims to map out services nationwide after new data revealed 80% of survivors suffer long-term health complications. Children's Cancer Co-Lab's Dr. Udani Reitz says the project will find ways to combat the ongoing effects of childhood cancer.
6: So potential chronic illness, secondary cancers, and unfortunately, will often die much earlier than their peers.
1: Air Business News and Qantas has reported a 13.1% drop in its profit after the Middle East conflict triggered a rise in the cost of jet fuel. The airline says the Iran war has resulted in a $420 million hit to earnings, as it reported an underlying pre-tax profit of $2.06 billion. An Australian law firm is investigating potential legal action against Meta and other social media companies after a multi-billion dollar settlement in the US. Meta has agreed to impose new safety restrictions on teenagers' accounts on Facebook and Instagram after 29 American states sued the company over addictive and harmful design features. Australians are being urged to show their support as Red Nose Day celebrates its 38th year supporting research and families affected by sudden infant death syndrome. This is Air News. The Sea Eagles are daring to dream of a miracle NRL finals berth. 10th-placed Manly is only a remote mathematical chance of sneaking into the top eight. Ahead of tomorrow night's must-win clash with the Dragons, coach Kieran Foran says they're not giving up.
7: I still, you know, firmly believe whilst there's a chance that we can play finals, we will hang on to that and we will fight for every inch. That's the sort of footy team we want to be.
1: In AFL, Western Bulldogs coach Luke Beveridge is confident both Aaron Norton and Tim English will be cleared to face Collingwood tomorrow night. Norton has been under a cloud after suffering an ankle injury against Melbourne last weekend, while English has been sidelined since round 22 due to a knee issue. Former number 3 draft pick Paddy Dow has been delisted by St Kilda. Dow was restricted to just 10 AFL games for the Saints after a serious infection that required multiple rounds of surgery. Tottenham has bounced back from a horror start in the Premier League to thump Charlton 5-1 in the EFL Cup. Alex Demonor has been named to lead the Davis Cup team against Poland in Brisbane next month. Aussie Sally Fitzgibbons has been eliminated from the Fiji Pro Women's Surfing event by five-time world champion Carissa Moore. Australian Independent Radio News.
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3: Sunny tomorrow, possible shower on Saturday and sunny on Sunday. Back into possible shower and showers easing on Monday and Tuesday. And then sunny Wednesday right through till next Saturday. Temperatures getting a bit warmer, up to mid-20s from Wednesday onwards. Before then, 23 degrees. Overnight lows sitting around about 14 and 15 degrees. And right now it is 19 degrees with Robert Palmer, 94.1 FM.

0: Well, he was Johnny Farnham at the time with Acapulco Sun. Bob Seger before that, Against the Wind. That was the album that Gary Bowden did the classic album show on last night. Good show, Gary. The title track from the Bob Seger 1980 album Against the Wind and Addicted to Love from Robert Palmer at 18 past 5 on the Gold Coast Zone, 94.1 FM.
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3: Damn, it's better down.
4: Thanks, Mark. Good afternoon. The Thursday run home continues. Brisbane Road still busy both ways through Runnell, the M1 slow southbound from Upper Coomera to Narang. Bermuda Street with delays still two through Varsity Lakes. Smith Street motorway underspeed outbound through Parkwood. In Carrara, Nilsson's Road still busy in both directions. Gooding Drive slow and a few patches there too through Merrimack. Reedy Creek Road sticky both ways through Burleigh Heads. And the Gold Coast Highway with the usual delays through Surfers Paradise, Mermaid Beach and Miami. 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That's our sponsor. 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

0: Certainly not as big news as, well, Dolly and, of course, Tim Curry, but Tony Hicks and Bobby Elliott from The Hollies. Tony Hicks on guitar, yeah, a few health reasons, and Bobby Elliott on drums. They've both decided that's it, no more touring. And they were the last two members of the Hollies in, if you will, The Hollies. So no more of them touring. They've had enough. Bobby Elliott, nah, I'm the drummer. I'll just retire. So little did we know, those of us who saw The Hollies at the Star a few years back, that was our last chance to see them. Before that, Edwin Collins, A Girl Like You and Upside Down from Diana Ross at 5:30 on the Gold Coast Zone, 94.1 FM.
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3: Your chance to spoil yourself on board Oceania Cruises' intimate ship, the Riviera, carrying just 1,250 guests as you sail from Fiji to Bali in October in absolute five-star luxury. 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Discover secluded islands in Fiji and Vanuatu, explore tropical Queensland, cross Australia's vast northern frontier to Darwin, and then encounter Komodo's legendary dragons and Lombok's rich culture. Departs 30th of October, and Oceania Cruises currently have this cruise for $11,590 per person, but Travel Masters have an exclusive $7,995 per person. This also includes an upgrade to a veranda stateroom and your choice of either a drinks package or shore excursion credit, and it gets better. 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

0: 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Paul McCartney, Find My Way, Genesis in there, Invisible Touch, and Never Gonna Give You Up from Rick Astley and Mark Irvine this afternoon. Weather-wise, yeah, not too bad. Sunny tomorrow, possible shower on Saturday, sunny on Sunday, a possible shower and showers easing Monday and Tuesday, then back to sunny and warming up to sort of mid-20s from Wednesday onwards for a few days. Overnight lows around about 14 and 15 degrees, and it's 19 degrees right now on the Gold Coast Zone, 94.1 FM.
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4: Damn, this telly, damn.
5: Thanks, Mark. Good evening. The M1 still slow southbound through Narang at the moment. Brisbane Road a little busy too in both directions through Arundel. Bermuda Street with delays through Varsity Lakes. The Smith Street motorway remaining under speed outbound through Parkwood at the moment. Gooding Drive looking pretty good now through Merrimack. In Carrara, Nilsson's Road, though, still busy in both directions. Reedy Creek Road sticky both ways through Burleigh Heads and the Gold Coast Highway seeing the usual delays through Surfers Paradise, Mermaid Beach and Miami. The Premier League has returned to Stan Sport. 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That's traffic on 94.1 Goldie FM.

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1: I'm Alan Baskin. The federal government is seeking an urgent update on the well-being of Australians missing in Nepal. Hundreds of people are feared dead after catastrophic flash flooding along the Nepal-Tibet border. More than 30 Australians have been listed as missing, and specialist foreign affairs staff have been deployed to help in rescue efforts. Foreign Minister Penny Wong says information regarding affected Australians is limited.
2: I'm sure there are many Australians who are very concerned about friends or family who may be in this region. I would say to you at this stage, access and information are very limited given the scale of disaster. We will do our best to ascertain whatever information we can.
1: Conservationists are calling on the government to back an emergency action plan to protect wildlife from bird flu. The Biodiversity Council's proposed roadmap targets more than 370 bird and mammal species identified as being at high to extreme risk from the H5N1 strain. Chief Executive Jack Ratman warns without rapid investment, the outbreak could be devastating to native ecosystems.
3: This is not business as usual funding. This is an additional minimum investment of $200 million over 2 years. There are people who know exactly how to put that money to use, but they're not getting the funding through.
1: An Australian law firm is investigating potential action against Meta and other social media companies over alleged links between the platforms and harm to children. A major settlement in the US has seen Meta agree to impose new safety restrictions on teenagers' Facebook and Instagram accounts after multiple states sued over alleged addictive and harmful design features. Shine lawyers Craig Alsop says the firm is now working with US litigator Mark Lanier, who has experience in similar cases.
4: He secured the results in a California claim earlier this year that really, we think, led to the outcome announced overnight. So we'll be taking advantage of his expertise, really accelerating our investigation.
1: The Australian National Dictionary Centre is on the hunt for the country's hidden regional words. The centre wants people to submit words and expressions that are unique to particular towns, states and territories. Senior researcher Mark Gwynn says they want to hear about a vast range of things.
5: So, for example, in Tasmania, they have a word, Tassie tuxedo, for the black quilted jacket, the puffer jacket.
1: Air business news and unions are criticising Qantas for blaming jet fuel prices for a drop in profits. The airline says price rises caused by the Middle East conflict are responsible for a $420 million hit to earnings as it posts a $2.06 billion pre-tax profit. The Transport Workers Union is pushing for a new pay deal for ground staff. And National Secretary Michael Caine says the airline's announcement is obscene.
6: The eye-watering scale of a $2 billion underlying profit, or Qantas crying poor about it at the same time as providing a 17% pay increase to the board. Alan Joyce would be proud.
1: To the share market, the All Ords has closed down 105 points at 9233, one Aussie dollar 71.81 US cents. This is AIR National News. The AFL says an independent review into the concussion scandal at Geelong has found the club did not intend to deceive the league. The Cats have been fined $140,000 for failing to lodge the concussion waiver in Jake Colajasny's contract. AFL CEO Andrew Dillon says Geelong almost did everything right.
7: They consulted widely with the AFL, with doctors, lawyers, insurers, and importantly with Jake himself and his representatives. However, what they did wrong was not lodge a variation to the agreement with the AFL, which is required. It's a mistake that Geelong have acknowledged many times.
1: To NRL, and Bulldogs coach Cameron Seraldo is playing down the club's reported COVID crisis. Up to 10 players missed a training session ahead of tomorrow night's clash with Penrith after testing positive to the virus. But Seraldo says the issue has been blown out of proportion.
8: We had a bit of influenza A go through the camp a couple of weeks ago, and that rocked some guys, so we were more testing for that. We kept them away from each other and, as I said, back on deck yesterday and ready to go.
1: The Matildas have confirmed a two-game series against Colombia, the first of which will be played in Canberra in November. NFL owners have approved the sale of reigning Super Bowl champions, the Seattle Seahawks, for a record $12 billion. Australian Independent Radio News.
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10: Sunny tomorrow, possible shower on Saturday, sunny on Sunday, a possible shower and showers easing for Monday and Tuesday, and then sunny for a few days after that. Temps around about 23 degrees, not roundabout, it is 23 degrees for the next quite a few days. Overnight lows around about 14 and 15, and it's 18 degrees right now. It's 6 past 6 with Mr. Mister at 94.1 FM.

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1: If you know about gypsies riding through Wonderland, if you know why you were sitting out on the Palm Beach Road, if you know what a rosebud smile is, if the words stoked and neat are still in your vocabulary, if you know who Michael is and you know what day it was, with thanks to Richard Clapton, welcome to 94.1 FM.

0: Ah, just lovely stuff. Richard Clapton, Capricorn Dancer. Peter Andre before that, Mysterious Girl. And Mr. Kyrie at 18 past 6 on the Gold Coast Zone, 94.1 FM.
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3: Damn, it's steady, damn.
4: Thanks, Mark. Good evening. The M1's still slow southbound through Arundel. Robina Parkway also with some congestion there through Robina. A few slow patches on the Smith Street motorway at the moment, outbound through Parkwood. Lingering delays on Southport to Durang Road in Mullandana. Hooker Boulevard with the usual delays through Broadbeach Waters. Ashmore Road, sticky through Bundle. Olsen Avenue also with some congestion through Southport. And the Gold Coast Highway with delays through Surfers Paradise, Broadbeach and Miami. 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It's Nathaniel Singleton, and that's traffic on 94.1 Goldie FM.

0: Monkees on a Pleasant Valley Sunday with Kim Wilde. If I can't have you, and you're still the one from Shania Twain. Weatherwise, sunny tomorrow. Not a bad weekend coming up. Possible shower on Saturday, but sunny on Sunday. Possible shower and showers easing Monday and Tuesday. And then sunny and warm. Temps getting up to mid-20s from Wednesday onwards for a few days. 23 degree tops until then. Overnight lows 14 and 15 and 18 degrees right now.
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0: Ed Sheeran, there's his new one, Ozzy's Arm, with Hunters and Collectors before that, When the River Runs Dry. I'll Go Crazy from Charles Brown and Eva Cassidy, and All of Me from John Legend. It's 14 to 7 coming in from 7 tonight. John Pearce, JP, is coming in. It's Thursday night. That means he's going to open up the doors of the Rock and Roll Milk Bar from 7 tonight. Thursday night rock and roll. JP loves this. You know, rock and roll from the 50s, from the 60s. He knows all about it too. Tonight from 7, stick around on the Gold Coast Zone, 94.1 FM.
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5: Damn, this valley, damn.
6: Thanks, Mark. Good evening. The M1 still slow in a patch through Arundel Robina Parkway. Now fine through Robina. Delay free on the Smith Street motorway through Parkwood. Lingering delays on Southport Narang Road in Mullandina at the moment. Hooker Boulevard with a little sticky conditions there through Broadbeach Waters. Ashmore Road fine now through Bundle. Olsen Avenue looking pretty good too through Southport. And the Gold Coast Highway with a few lingering delays through Surfers Paradise, Broadbeach and Miami. 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That's our sponsor. It's Nathaniel Singleton, and that's traffic on 94.1 Goldie FM.

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1: I'm Alan Baskin. The Prime Minister has given his strongest indication yet about planned cuts to migration. Australia's refugee intake will be reduced by one-third by next financial year to just under 14,000. Addressing the Bush summit, Anthony Albanese says the government is not ignoring the issue.
2: Priority and what we're really looking at as well is people who game the system. So people who can come in and they can put in an appeal and continue to put in another appeal and go through.
3: So how are you going to fix that?
2: Well, that's what we're working on, and I'm not here to make that announcement today.
1: Meantime, the Prime Minister says officials are racing to confirm the fate of more than 30 missing Australians after deadly flash flooding near the Nepal-Tibet border. Hundreds of people are feared dead after an avalanche of ice and rock sent water crashing through towns. Australians in the area are being urged to follow the advice of authorities. The Prime Minister says obtaining information in the region has been difficult. Community and disability workers are in line for increased vehicle allowances. Mark Dransfield has details.
4: The increase follows a new Fair Work Commission ruling. From September, the reimbursement rate will rise to $1.05 per kilometre for 6 months. The Australian Service Union's Angus McFarlane says it's a vital cost of living measure.
5: Around about $60 a week in extra fuel relief for workers who have to use their own vehicle and pay their petrol costs for work.
1: A telecommunications company employee has been charged after allegedly selling customer information to criminal groups. Queensland police tipped off New South Wales financial crimes detectives about a 30-year-old man they say unlawfully accessed customer records through his employment. It's alleged the information was used to commit fraud against a number of victims. Researchers are launching a national assessment to expose gaps in care for childhood cancer survivors. The study aims to map out services nationwide after new data revealed 80% of survivors suffer long-term health complications. Children's Cancer Co-Lab's Dr. Udani Reitz says the project will find ways to combat the ongoing effects of childhood cancer.
6: So potential chronic illness, secondary cancers, and unfortunately will often die much earlier than their peers.
1: Air Business News and Qantas has reported a 13.1% drop in its profit after the Middle East conflict triggered a rise in the cost of jet fuel. The airline says the Iran war has resulted in a $420 million hit to earnings, as it reported an underlying pre-tax profit of $2.06 billion. An Australian law firm is investigating potential legal action against Meta and other social media companies after a multi-billion dollar settlement in the US. Meta has agreed to impose new safety restrictions on teenagers' accounts on Facebook and Instagram after 29 American states sued the company over addictive and harmful design features. Australians are being urged to show their support as Red Nose Day celebrates its 38th year supporting research and families affected by sudden infant death syndrome. This is Air News. The Broncos and Storm will be guinea pigs tonight for the NRL's new kickoff change, allowing the team which concedes points to elect whether they kick off or receive. Melbourne Supercoach Craig Bellamy says he's happy to be a test dummy.
7: Having the teams that, you know, can't make the eight is a good idea, so we find out, you know, what it's like and the effect that will have on the game.
1: The AFL says an independent review into the concussion scandal at Geelong has found the club did not intend to conceal the existence of an agreement with Jake Colodajny or deceive the league. Geelong has been fined $140,000 by the AFL for failing to lodge the concussion waiver to the contract that would have reduced its exposure to legal risk if he suffered another concussion. North Melbourne is reportedly targeting former Richmond Premiership player Kane Lambert to be a part of its coaching panel for next year. Director of Coaching Andy Collins will leave Port Adelaide, returning to Melbourne for personal and private reasons. He joined ahead of this season, supporting Josh Carr through his first year as senior coach. And LIV Golf has entered hibernation, laying off the majority of its staff until it secures funding for a reboot. Australian Independent Radio News.
3: Mostly clear tonight and then tomorrow. A mostly sunny day, bit of cloud about, and the chance of fog about the hinterland in the early morning. There's the slight chance of a shower near the coast, but nowhere else. And light winds becoming easterly, 15 to 20 kilometres an hour in the early afternoon, and then becoming light in the evening. Looking further afield to the weekend, Saturday, we can expect a shower or two, a partly cloudy day. Those showers should be probably in the morning and afternoon. 23 the maximum, 23 the maximum for Sunday as well. And once again, a partly cloudy day with a medium chance of showers morning and afternoon is when they may appear. Currently on the coast, the temp is 18 degrees. G'day, I'm John Pearce. It's Thursday night, and you know what that means. It's time to do a little rock and roll for the next 3 hours.
8: Well, yes, three there. Hiya, guys and gals. This is your old friend, the guy with stacks of wax, some frisky discs, and the tops and pops.
9: So

Thanks, gang. Another wonderful opening to the Rock and Roll Milk Bar on this Thursday night. We've got heaps of music to get through in the next 3 hours, and there's lots of it that we will get through. Let's wander over to the jukebox, packed with fabulous 45s from the 50s and 60s, and get some coins out. We'll stick them in the slot and select something from, how about Gene Vincent, and say, Mama, I want to go out tonight and rock and roll at the Rock and Roll Milk Bar.

0: Little Joe and the Thrillers and Peanuts. Johnny Preston, Feel So Fine. And Jerry Lee Lewis with a big blow on Baby. And Say Mama from Gene Vincent. You're listening to 94.1 Goldie FM. It's the Rock and Roll Milk Bar. Coming up after the break, some Latino rock from the Champs. And also Pat Boone.
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It was a moonlit night in old Mexico. 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
2: 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Now, here's a very strange record that came out. Wasn't a hit as such, but kind of weird. It's all about a guy who suffers an incredible trauma at a dance with his girlfriend when she goes off with another guy. It's called Psycho. It's from Bobby Hendricks.
3: Well, young man, after today, I don't think you'll have need of my consultation any longer. I know now that all your troubles started at that dance.
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0: Interesting little instrumental from a group called the Rockin'Rs, and the beat. Bobby Hendrix played of that, and a very strange record, and the title tells it all. It's called Psycho from Bobby Hendrix. This is 94.1 FM, and it's the Rock and Roll Milk Bar. Thursday night, I'm John Pierce. It's nice to have your company with the Searchers coming up after the break.
1: 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Saturday, September 5 at Twin Towns. 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

0: the Ivy League more a studio concoction than an actual group. And Tossin' and Turnin', The Shadows, with one of their vocal hits. They didn't have many, but that's a good one. I Want You to Want Me. Tommy Rowe with Sweet Pea and The Searchers, Needles and Pins. 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Yes, that young man who used to grace our TV sets on a Saturday afternoon with Bandstand, one of the regulars whilst he was still at high school. Had a lot of hits, and we've got one of them coming up after this break.
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2: Ten Pin Bowling was a huge success when it was introduced to Australia in the early 60s. There were two groups of bowling alleys, there was AMF and there was Brunswick. And Brian Davies was very quick off the mark to sing a song about the sport. It was a very popular place to hang out when you were a teenager, because they also had a jukebox and usually pinball machines, and just the place to hang, the local bowling alley. And Brian Davies, here he is singing a song all about 10 Pin Bowling, with a little product placement on the cover of the 45, the picture cover. It was Brian Davies at a Brunswick bowling centre. So kind of pushing the envelope towards Brunswick there. There it is. This is Brian Davies and 10 Pin Bowling.

0: Connie Francis, many, many tears ago. Billy Crash Craddock with One Last Kiss. The Marcells, who had a huge hit with Blue Moon and made a career of reviving songs from the golden era of popular music, the Great American Songbook, and turning them into up-tempo doo-wop songs. And that was a song that was hit for Ella Fitzgerald and also Count Basie, but probably the biggest version of the song was from Peggy Lee and the Marcells with their version of All Right, Okay, You Win. And Brian Davies first up with his tribute to 10 Pin Bowling. This is 94.1 Goldie FM.
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The late Lynn Randell, Little Miss Maud, who covered the Lulu song. It was a hit for Lulu in the UK. I'll Come Running Over. Good version, too, from Lynn Randell. Before that, The Illusions with Gypsy Woman. This is the Gold Coast Zone, 94.1 FM. It's the Rock and Roll Milk Bar as we get towards the end of the first hour. And we'll take it out with a great track from the Clovers. This is going way back into the 50s. Great band, the Clovers. And this track, all about sitting around in a milk bar, or in America's case, a drugstore, sipping on a milkshake. It's called Nip Sip, the Clovers.

0: LDFM and the Rock and Roll Milk Bar. It's 8 o'clock and it's time to check out the weather for tomorrow and the weekend. Well, at least it's clear tonight, and tomorrow should be mostly sunny, though a bit of cloud about, and also the chance of fog about the hinterland in the early morning. There's a slight chance of a shower near the coast, but nowhere else, and light winds becoming easterly 15 to 20 kilometres an hour in the early afternoon, then becoming light in the evening, 23 the maximum for tomorrow. Now, overnight tonight should get down to around 12 degrees. The weekend, looking a little cloudy actually at this time, at this stage, it's pretty much the same for both Saturday and Sunday. So it's partly cloudy and medium chance of showers, most likely in the morning and afternoon, and 23 the maximum for both days. Currently on the coast, it's 18 degrees. G'day, I'm John Pearce, and this is the Rock and Roll Milk Bar on a Thursday night. It's nice to have your company. Here's Elvis Presley.
1: Baby, baby, baby, baby, baby, baby, baby, baby, baby, baby, baby, baby, baby, baby, baby, baby, baby, baby, baby, baby, baby, baby, baby, baby, baby, baby, baby, baby, baby, baby, baby, baby, baby, baby, baby, baby, baby, baby, baby, baby, baby, baby, baby, baby, baby, baby, baby, baby, baby, baby, baby, baby, baby, baby, baby, baby, baby, baby, baby, baby, baby, baby, baby, baby, baby, baby, baby, baby, baby, baby, baby, baby, baby, baby, baby, baby, baby, baby, baby, baby, baby, baby, baby, baby, baby, baby, baby, baby, baby, baby, baby, baby, baby, baby, baby, baby, baby, baby, baby, baby, baby, baby, baby, baby, baby, baby, baby, baby, baby, baby, baby, baby, baby, baby, baby, baby, baby, baby, baby, baby, baby, baby, baby, baby, baby, baby

0: the Wynwood and an early Spencer Davis Group single, Somebody Help Me. Before that, Hop Wilson, Harding Wilson was his real name. He was a blues slide guitarist who put out a number of tracks, some of them classics. Black Cat Bone was one of them. And he was also an influence on some of the British guitarists, such as Ron Wood of the Stones, and also Peter Green, the founding member of Fleetwood Mac. Both loved Hop Wilson. I'd never heard of him, unfortunately, until just recently, and thankfully it was the TV show Reacher on Prime streaming service, the new season, season 4, and I think it was in the first episode it was played in the background, that track that we played, Chicken Stuff from Hop Wilson. Chuck Berry with Promised Land, and first up, Baby, Let's Play House from Elvis Presley. This is 94.1 Goldie FM with Sandy Shore after the break.
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0: nothing I like better than a little reminiscing with Buddy Holly. Before that, Steve Lawrence, more a pop star than a rock and roller, but had a number of hits in the rock and roll era, such as numbers like Pretty Blue Eyes and that one, Footsteps, Skip and Flip, reviving Cherry Pie, Skip being Skip Batten, who later went into country rock with bands such as the Byrds, and Flip Paxton, who formed the Hollywood Argyles, a songwriter, and there they were, Skip and Flip with Cherry Pie. Sandy Shaw first up and Girl Don't Come. 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

0: In my opinion, she was criminally overlooked in her career, Betty McQuaid. Aussie girl who had one of the great rock and roll voices, and as I say, was sadly overlooked by a lot of people. Had a big hit, though, with Midnight Bus, the John D. Loudermilk song. But that one, I love that song, Tongue Tied, showing influences from Wanda Jackson. Girls, Girls, Girls from the Coasters, prior to that, the original version of the song, later a hit for Elvis Presley. Cliff Richard with High Class Baby. And first up, King Rock and the Knights, an instrumental from a group that were basically one-hit wonders in the US. Great track. It's called Scandal. This is 94.1 FM, and it's the Rock and Roll Milk Bar Thursday night. I'm John Pierce, and it's nice to have your company. Let's slow the pace down a little after this break with the Caravels and also the Everly Brothers.
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0: Well, the Hollies had a hit with it, as did Linda Ronstadt. Just One Look, but originally done by Doris Troy, and there she was. Hank Ballard and the Midnighters before that. Let's go, let's go, let's go. The Everly Brothers, nice ballad, Devoted to You, and the Caravels with You Don't Have to Be a Baby to Cry. 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

0: Boss's doctor. Gene Pitney getting in trouble, falling for the boss's daughter. Jerry and the Pacemakers with the Arthur Alexander song, A Shot of Rhythm and Blues. Hines with Questions I Can't Answer. And first up, the Drifters, the B-side of This Magic Moment. This Magic Moment was sung, the lead singer was Benny King. But on the flip side, it was a double-sided hit in the US, was the song Baltimore. And the lead singer on that was Charlie Thomas from the Drifters. 94.1 FM.
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Now, Rock Around the Clock. What a famous title that was for Bill Haley and the Comets. And, of course, Sunny Day and His Nights had the original. But there was another song called Rock Around the Clock that had nothing to do with Bill Haley. It was by a guy out of New Orleans by the name of Little Millet and his Creoles. And here it is, Rock Around the Clock, not the song you...

McKinley Millett Jr., better known as Little Millett and his Creoles, and a song called Rock Around the Clock that has nothing to do with the famous song by Bill Haley and the Comets. A good song, though, nonetheless, Little Millett. He also wrote the song All Around the World that was recorded by Little Richard, and also he's famous for the song Rich Woman, which was a Grammy Award-winning song for Robert Plant and Alison Krauss. Anyway, let's go out this hour with the female Elvis Presley. We started with Elvis. We're going out with the female Elvis Presley, one Janis Martin, and Bang Bang.

Goldie FM, and it's 9 o'clock on a Thursday night, and we're in the Rock and Roll Milk Bar, so it's time to check out the weather for the weekend. Before we get to the weekend, though, I'll tell you about tomorrow. It'll be mostly sunny, but there will be a bit of cloud about, and a chance of fog about the hinterland in the early morning. Top of 23 for tomorrow, 12 degrees the minimum overnight, and for the weekend, Saturday, partly cloudy, medium chance of showers, most likely morning and afternoon, 23 the max, and the same for Sunday, 23 the max, and a partly cloudy day with a shower or two, and they'll be most likely in the morning and afternoon. Currently on the coast, it's 18 degrees. G'day, I'm John Pearce. And this is the final hour of the Rock and Roll Milk Bar for tonight. What did I say? I said Roy Orbison's here.

0: I'll be with you in Apple Blossom time. That's Tab Hunter, Terry Stafford with Suspicion. Tony Pass, always like to drag it out around this time of the year. We've got spring starting next week, next Tuesday. So a little spring fever from Tony Pass is what we're all feeling at the moment. Roy Orbison first up, and the Ray Charles classic, What Did I Say? 94.1 Goldie FM with King Curtis after the break.
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2: 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Only sunshine covers the coast more than 94.1.

0: Wayne Fontana, real name Glyn Ellis, rather strange character, British singer, but has some great records out. That was one of them, Game of Love, Wayne Fontana and the Mindbenders. 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

0: Lottie Lee, part of the first wave of Australian rockers, along with contemporaries such as Johnny O'Keefe and Johnny Devlin, who was a New Zealander but came here and lived here. Lottie Lee was Sitting by the River. Dave Bridge, another great Aussie guitarist, originally with the Joy Boys and then went out on his own. And The Swan, based on Swan Lake. Mickey and Sylvia, who had Love is Strange, and that track that we played, There Ought to Be a Law Against the Things I Saw. Sue Thompson and Paper Tiger first up. This is 94.1 FM, and of course this is the final hour of the Rock and Roll Milk Bar for this Thursday night, with Tommy James and the Shondells up next.
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0: kid out on the floor. A 5'6" come get your kicks down the corner of Lincoln and a 46. You gotta move. Dog rockin' baby, rockin' rockin' baby. Gonna rock all night, just wait and see. Yeah!
1: Ricky Nelson may be on detention. Who knows? He's waiting in school anyway. The Supremes with The Happening. Swingin' Blue Jeans with a cover of Shan Romero's Hippie Hippie Shake. And Moni Moni from Tommy James and the Shondells, a track that Billy Idol covered in the 80s. This is the Gold Coast Zone, 94.1 Goldie FM, and PJ Proby coming up after this break.
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0: R&B singer Laverne Baker with Tra La La and Sam Cooke with Twisting the Night Away. English ones, Vince Hill and The Rivers Run Dry. Great production. Love that. And PJ Proby with the song that was originally made famous by Donnie Brooks, Mission Bell. 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
0: Sponsor 94.1 Goldie FM, and well, that's about it for the Rock and Roll Milk Bar for this week. We'll be back again next Thursday night, 7 till 10, as per usual. We'll do it all again with a heap of rock and roll from the 50s and 60s. Trust you had a good time tonight. Coming up, Janelle and Goldie Nights, and she'll entertain you through the early hours of the morning. The lovely Janelle. Anyway, that's it for me for tonight. We'll take it out with a couple of songs. Firstly, Johnny Cash and the Ballad of a Teenage Queen. And then, because Normie Rowe's coming up at Twin Towns on Father's Day, I'll play a Normie Rowe track. Thanks for your company, and I'll catch you tomorrow for the long lunch.

0: weather coming up as we get closer to the weekend.
1: Right now it's 17 degrees, partly cloudy, but nothing major happening out there. Looking at a gorgeous Friday, a sunny top of 23 before dipping to 14 overnight. Saturday mostly sunny, a top of 22, and Sunday partly cloudy with a top of 22. So, yeah, absolutely perfect for hitting up the Gold Coast Show or maybe the Cbus Super Stadium. We've got lots of footy action at home again. Here's Johnny Farnham. I love this song. Gives me goosebumps and a touch of paradise.

0: Goldie's Own 94.1 FM with Delta Goodrum there. Dolly Parton passing this week. So sad. Something about Dolly, you just never thought that she, I don't know, she was just larger than life. So we will pay tribute to the beautiful Dolly Parton, play some of her music overnight tonight here at 94.1 FM. Coming up though, Olivia Newton-John. May she rest in peace as well, and Chisel.
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0: We do love a little bit of country here on 94.1 FM. Make sure you don't miss tomorrow night, Friday nights, we do Kerr's Country. 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Kicks off at 7 till 10, all about country tunes, interviews, everything. Everything to do. We will get to the Crowdies and Katie Lang's Hallelujah on the other side of this. It's 94.1 FM evening.
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0: Shout out to Pete, who's got us on in Mermaid tonight, just around the corner from us, near the old Mermaid Cinemas. Thank you for listening. Loves Diesel. Saw him at his By Request tour, the Miami Marquetta, in March of this year. Would love to hear. Never miss your water. It is coming up for you just a minute away. Thank you for having us on again. It's 94.1 FM.
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1: It's the Goldie Own Nights with Janelle. Hello, welcome to it. Your Thursday evening. We'll get to Moving Pictures. Huge hit for the boys. It came out in 1982. What About Me? It went to dominate the Aussie charts for a massive 6 weeks. It was also the same year that the Gold Coast had a milestone period for the local infrastructure and international events like the Coolangatta Airport Terminal officially opened this year. We'll get to the amazing Moving Pictures next here at 94.1 FM.
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0: Eyes on Robina this weekend for a massive Saturday afternoon of footy blockbuster action. It is 94.1 FM. Cbus Super Stadium comes alive. Saturday Arvo. First up, you've got the NRLW, the Gold Coast Titans. They're taking on the Canberra Raiders. Kickoff at 12:45, and then at 3 is our boys, the Gold Coast Titans. They're taking on the South Sydney Rabbitohs. So yeah, it's a big weekend of footy on the GC and only 2 weeks to go till the final.
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0: take you back in a minute to the Indy, Gold Coast Indy 300. How cool was it when it was the Indy back in the day? And then you'd go to like Shooter's Saloon Bar and Surfers Paradise for the Indy Undie Ball. It was the same year that Gloria Estefan released her Turn the Beat Around. It came out in 1994 off her album Hold Me, Thrill Me, Kiss Me. It's on the air next here at 94.1 FM.
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0: from Seven. That's all the kind of stuff John Kerr plays with his country music show here at 94.1 FM. I'll take you back to Roxette at A Day on the Green, Sirimay Winery, Mount Cotton. I was there. It was amazing. It must have been love had the entire crowd singing along. I'll get to it next. 94.1 FM.
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Sitting around about 14 degrees right now in Mermaid Waters. We've got clear skies, a crisp evening for you, but looking ahead to the weekend for your Gold Coast show weekend. Fine, mostly sunny during the day with a max of 23. Chance of a light shower or two on Saturday, continuing on Sunday. Similar conditions with a mix of sun and clouds, sitting on a high of 22 to 23.

0: 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It's the 119th GC Show. 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Pretty much something for everybody. And for the first time, they've got the fireworks happening every night at 6:45. 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

0: 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Maybe tell me what you're getting up to for the weekend. Here's a song for Leanne. She's an Upper Coomera, huge fan of Bon Jovi, so I'll get to, I guess, would be one of their biggest, right? You Give Love a Bad Name. Next, for you, Leanne, and then into a band that's been rocking and rolling for 36 years. 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

0: shout out here at 94.1 FM to everybody who does the park runs on a Saturday morning on the Gold Coast. 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

0: get closer to the weekend here at 94.1 FM. Make sure you have your radio on at 10 Saturday for Neil Kirby, Gary Bowden, the travel show taking you across the globe with themed tracks and an epic weekly travel deal. So, yeah, it kicks off at 10. Then later in the evening at 6 p.m., you can turn the clock back with our very own Jessica Stafford. She does the 90s and the 2000s countdown. So there's really no reason to turn us off here at 94.1.
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Thank you for your request for a Friday morning. Deborah Harry is a French kissing in the USA. Just for you, Paige. It's 94.1 FM.

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1: I'm taking a look at about 14 degrees right now in Mermaid Waters. We've got clear skies, a crisp evening for you, but looking ahead to the weekend for your Gold Coast show weekend. Fine, mostly sunny during the day with a max of 23. Chance of a light shower or two on Saturday. Continuing on Sunday, similar conditions. The

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0: Eyes on Robina this weekend for a massive Saturday afternoon of footy blockbuster action. It is 94.1 FM. Cbus Super Stadium comes alive. Saturday arvo. First up, you've got the NRLW, the Gold Coast Titans. They're taking on the Canberra Raiders. Kickoff at 12:45, and then at 3 is our boys, the Gold Coast Titans. They're taking on the South Sydney Rabbitohs. So, yeah, it's a big weekend of footy on the GC and only 2 weeks to go till the final.
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0: 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We'll get to Gary Moore's perfect song for right now, Friday on My Mind. 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

Souther. For the rest of the day, we've got sunshine for your Friday, top of 23, overnight low of 14. And looking ahead to the weekend, Saturday bringing mostly sunny skies with a top 22. Sunday staying partly cloudy with a high of 22. So perfect if you're hitting up Seabuster, Footy, or the Gold Coast Show.

0: 2024, marking the first ever formal co-writing and recording partnership between sons of legendary songwriting duos. The son of John Lennon, the son of Paul McCartney there. Amazing. Primrose Hill, that's James McCartney and Sean Lennon here at 94.1 FM. Back into the 80s next with the go-between.
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Zone 94.1 FM. We'll get to a song that came out the same year that Santry Cove opened up here on the Gold Coast. It was 1987, and it was a massive hit for Terence Trent D'Arby. Sign Your Name.

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Welcome to your Friday. How fast is this weekend gone? That is Phil Collins, or this week, Phil Collins and Genesis. That's all. Here is a guy, before he became the undisputed king of Aussie rock and roll, he actually worked as an apprentice as a sheet metal worker in Adelaide. I'm talking Barnsley now. It's 94.1 FM.

light winds from the south. For the rest of the day, we've got sunshine for your Friday, top of 23, overnight low of 14. And looking ahead to the weekend, Saturday bringing mostly sunny skies with a top of 22. Sunday staying partly cloudy with a high of 22. So perfect if you're hitting up Seabus for the footy or the Gold Coast show. Here at

0: David Fowler, not too far away for your Friday morning. 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

0: kind of stuff you'll hear tonight. John Kerr hosting our country music show here at 94.1 FM. The Happy Whistler, that's Boots Randolph. Back into the music, we'll get to Vanessa Williams, Save the Best for Last. And a big shout out to our sponsors as well. Super Tint in Miami and perfect for the weekend. Earth Markets Fruit and Veg, Rabina Burley and Alanora. 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Kerr's
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0: Kate has got us on this morning. Thank you so much. In Sorrento, that's a beautiful part of the Gold Coast. 0480 373 055 is my text line. Says she is going to the Gold Coast show. She's going to go Saturday and check out the fireworks, which are happening every single night. At 6:45, would love to hear some Rick Springfield, Speak to the Sky. Oh, that's a song that I don't think we've played in a very long time. I'll get it on for you next and enjoy the show.
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0: 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You've got footy happening, you've got the Gold Coast show, and if you want to do a 5K run, shout out to everybody who participates in the park runs on from Main Beach, Surface, down to Broadwater, Broad Beach Waters, Robina, Kira. 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
1: Sitting around about 14 degrees right now. First light at 5:41 a.m. this morning. Sunrise officially hitting just after 6 o'clock. And a beautiful top of 23 today. As for the weekend, it's going to be amazing. Saturday brings a top of 22. Sunday hits 22. Plenty of sunshine. Absolute perfection for the Gold Coast Show. All the footy happening at Seabus. Here's Adele. It's 94.1 FM.

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0: Eyes on Robina this weekend for a massive Saturday afternoon of footy blockbuster action. It is 94.1 FM. Cbus Super Stadium comes alive. Saturday Arvo. First up, you've got the NRLW, the Gold Coast Titans. They're taking on the Canberra Raiders. Kickoff at 12:45, and then at 3 is our boys, the Gold Coast Titans. They're taking on the South Sydney Rabbitohs. So, yeah, it's a big weekend of footy on the GC and only 2 weeks to go till the final.
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0: 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That's Florida, Georgia Line and Tim McGraw, May We All. And Friday nights here at 94.1 FM, one of our most popular shows is John Kerr's Country Music Show. 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
3: It's now 5 o'clock morning and welcome to Gold Coast Show Day. For those of you working and living on the Tweed, sorry about that, and not a public holiday for you today. Slight chance of a shower early this morning, a mostly sunny day, looking pretty good, 23 degrees we're expecting. Light winds we're getting at the moment will go southeasterly, 15 to 20 kilometres an hour. Tomorrow, looking pretty good for the Cbus Stadium. We've got the NRLW Titans taking on the Raiders, and we've got the senior men's team taking on the Rabbits at Cbus Stadium. It's going to be okay. Partly cloudy, medium chance of showers, most likely in the evening. So maybe just look out for that on your way home. South-southeasterlies. Just a millimetre of shower activity. 23 degrees for tomorrow, Saturday. And also the same for Sunday. Partly cloudy and 23 degrees, maybe 3 millimetres of showers. Southeasterly winds a bit stronger, getting up to about 30 kilometres an hour. And for the last day of August, partly cloudy, slight chance of getting a shower, 3 millimetres, 23 degrees. And on the 1st of September, it's looking pretty nice, actually. Partly cloudy, slight chance of shower and light winds, and then a beautiful, fine, sunny Wednesday at a top of 25. 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

Blue Mink and Good Morning Freedom at 94.1 FM. That song didn't do quite so well as their very first debut single, Melting Pot, which got to number 3 in the charts. Good Morning Freedom only got to number 10, but nonetheless a very good song. The band formed in 1969, which was the year those two songs were released. Bruce Springsteen, I'm on fire, and John Farnham and You're the Voice, kicking off our Friday morning at 94.1 FM, just gone 12 past 5. Still to come, classic Aussie Crawl for you in just a moment or two. We'll also hear from that song that involved a movie that involved lots of tanks in the army during the Second World War. I wonder if you know what song I'm talking about. And also I'll fit in a bit of psychedelic furs soon, but right now here's the Eagles and Heartache Tonight.

0: 5:23 with the Hollies looking through any window, Psychedelic Furs and Love My Way, and the Eagles and Heartache Tonight at 94.1 FM, today being Friday, the 28th of August, Gold Coast Show Day today. If you're going along to the show, you enjoy. The weather's looking pretty good for it, actually. Some of the events that have taken place on this day, Pepsi-Cola became the new name for what was first called What Drink in 1898. Can you remember that far back? The Courier Mail was published for the very first time in Brisbane under that name. 1933, that was. Wow. Bob Dylan was booed off stage for playing What at Forest Hill Stadium in New York in 1965. It was also on this day that the album Kylie became the biggest-selling female debut album of all time in 1988, the record which is now actually held by Leona Lewis. And it was also on this day that Prince Charles and Princess Diana announced they had agreed to divorce in 1996. We all saw that coming a long way off, didn't we? All the events that have taken place on this day, just before 7 at 94.1 FM.
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0: Suburb Congregation and Burning Bridges. Big theme song and a big hit in 1970 for the Clint Eastwood war comedy film Kelly's Heroes. Did very well in the charts. Great track, isn't it? They reached number 34 on the US Billboard Hot 100, 16 on the Adult Contemporary charts, but it hit number one in countries like South Africa, New Zealand, and also Australia. Also, we heard from U2, Beautiful Day, certainly is, and Champagne and How About Us. And Aussie Crawl were in there as well with the boys lighting up at 94.1 FM. It's 19 to 6.
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Tony Childs, Many Rivers to Cross, Dr. Hook, Girls Can Get It, and Tina Arena, Now I Can Dance, at the Gold Coast, 94.1 FM, 4 to 6, Gold Coast Show Day today, and it's looking all right too, mostly sunny today, 23 degrees. I'll give you the weather forecast for the weekend after the news, which is coming up in 4 minutes' time at 94.1 FM, and more on that devastation in Nepal. The footage on the TV last night on the news, just unbelievable, wasn't it? Unbelievable. Something like 400 people now confirmed dead. All the details coming up at 6 o'clock. 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
2: Good morning, I'm Lee Harrison. Almost 400 people have now been confirmed dead following the devastating flash flooding in Nepal. 35 Australians are among the 540 foreign nationals missing since a torrent of muddy water and rock washed buildings away. Foreign Minister Penny Wong says the Department of Foreign Affairs is urgently seeking updates. The Prime Minister has guaranteed Australia's refugee intake won't go backwards, contradicting plans confirmed by one of his own ministers. Home Affairs Minister Tony Burke's office has stated Labor plans to reduce the humanitarian intake next financial year by around a third. Anthony Albanese has told the ABC the quota of 20,000 refugees a year remains government policy. Two men in Western Australia have faced court, charged over a major global cyber attack. Jamie Smith reports.
3: Cyber criminal group Team PCP allegedly distributed malicious code to over 1,000 organisations through routine updates to development software. It allegedly granted access to user credentials, which the syndicate used to hold the companies to ransom. Investigations by federal and WA police, as well as the FBI, led to a 21-year-old man from Perth's western suburbs being arrested, along with a 23-year-old from Mandurah. The FBI believes the younger man is the group's leader. Jamie Smith, Perth.
2: A 21-year-old man is under police guard in hospital following a violent crime spree across the Sunshine Coast. Police allege a vehicle and a dozen firearms were stolen from a home in Childers. That car found burnt out at Lake McDonald. The spree continued over multiple hours with numerous vehicles allegedly stolen around Noosa Heads, one from a woman at gunpoint when the man allegedly stormed her home to demand the keys. Inspector John Marnie says shots were also allegedly fired at officers.
4: A single shot at the police helicopter, which was hovering nearby, and investigations have also revealed that the male may have fired a single shot at a police officer who was driving a police vehicle. Police have recovered 10 of the 12 firearms at this stage, and inquiries and investigations are continuing in relation to locating the two outstanding firearms.
2: A second man relating to the 21-year-old has also been arrested. Environmental groups are uniting in calls for the federal government to deploy urgent funding in the fight against H5 bird flu. A proposed $200 million wildlife resilience package is being backed by the Biodiversity Council, which outlines measures to protect the species most at risk. The council's chief executive, Jack Rettman, says authorities in every state need more resources to protect their local ecosystems and prevent a spread.
5: Of making sure that we're not having those sick birds in the system where other birds can come along or other mammals can come along, eat those birds, and then spread it further. So that's an absolute gap. You see it in the local councils reporting that they have no funding to deal with it, and it is getting worse.
2: And unions have slammed Qantas after the airline blamed the Middle East conflict's pressure on fuel prices for a slight drop in its profits. This is Air National News. The AFL says Geelong didn't intend to conceal Jake Colajanny's concussion waiver from the league. Alex Riddell reports.
6: The AFL has fined the Geelong Football Club $140,000 after an independent review found the Cats breached league rules by not lodging the waiver that would have reduced Geelong's exposure to legal risk if Jake Colajanny suffered another concussion. AFL CEO Andrew Dillon says the Cats should have lodged variations of the contract with the league.
7: Geelong had a big call to make in relation to Jake Colajanny's future, and they did almost everything right.
6: While AFL Commission Chairman Craig Drummond says he accepts the findings of the independent review.
8: As the president at that point in time, I apologise for that administrative failure.
6: Colajanny has not played at any level since the waiver became public, but has this week trained with the club's VFL side. Alex Riddell, Melbourne.
2: The Storm have beaten Brisbane 46-20 in their round 27 NRL game at Suncorp Stadium. Melbourne's Jerome Hughes says the win was a good way to start ending their season.
9: Obviously, it's been quite a tough season for us and a disappointing one, but I think just to come up here and get a good win against, you know, a really good side, and I think just playing the way we wanted to play, I think that's a bonus. We probably haven't been able to do that much this year, so it was good to see us do that.
2: And the Matildas have confirmed a two-game series against Colombia, the first of which to be played in Canberra in November. Australian Independent Radio News.
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11: Morning, 94.1 FM. Ooh, what have you not happy this morning? Your normal morning routine has been thrown off kilter. If you're about to do your morning walk, you can go and pick up the Gold Coast Bulletin. Just delay it a little bit. I've had a number of text messages this morning about the fact that the Gold Coast Bulletin... I wondered why it wasn't here when I arrived this morning. The bulletin hasn't arrived at your doorstep or your local news agency. There's been a few delays this morning, apparently. Bruce the Paper Chucker tells me, yes, I don't know what the problem is. We're way down the bottom of the tree. They never let us know what's going on at this level. Maybe they're taking the public holiday. No, they're not. But Bruce says they're on their way now. We're about to leave the shed and should be on the way delivering the newspapers very shortly. So there you go. Don't panic too much. Diane, if you're about to go out to your morning walk along Burley and pick up the paper, just delay it a couple of hours or go the reverse route, perhaps. Forecast looking pretty good, actually. Gold Coast show day today and looking very nice. Mostly sunny, light winds. They will eventually go south. Easterly, those winds 15 to 20 kilometres an hour. 23 degrees are expecting today. As far as the weekend is concerned, partly cloudy across the weekend. Saturday and Sunday, we're expecting tops of 23 Saturday, 24 on Sunday. Look, on Saturday, maybe an afternoon or evening shower, but look, we're only talking a millimetre, so it shouldn't upset you too much at Seabus Stadium for the big doubleheader they're doing with the Titans. The NRLW is taking on the Titans, taking on the Raiders, and in the men's, taking on the Bunnies, Souths. The winds will be a little bit up tomorrow, south-southeasterly, 15 to 25 kilometres an hour, 30 kilometres an hour on Sunday, and a top of 24 degrees, and maybe a morning shower of a couple of millimetres. And then partly cloudy with a shower or two for the last day of August on Monday, and also the first day of September on Tuesday. Temperatures around 23 degrees. As far as the shower's concerned, just a couple of millimetres here or there. And then fine and sunny for Wednesday and Thursday. You're sitting down. Wednesday, 26 degrees. Thursday, fine and sunny, and 28 degrees. Hey, spring is arriving. At the moment, I've just had a look around. What do we got? Byron Bay, 15 degrees, 13 at Coolangatta, 8 at Talai, 13 degrees at Kongdong, and 13 degrees at Reedy Creek, 15 at the Gold Coast Seaway. 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

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Beautiful morning and pretty good on the roads too with the Gold Coast Show holiday today. Normally I sit here looking out across the hinterland and of course across the Gold Coast Highway here at Mermaid. There's just nothing. In actual fact, even in the last few seconds I've been talking, no cars, no trams, nothing. Of course the trams are still running and there's still cars on the road, but certainly not what it normally is at this time of the morning. Any dramas though, let me know please. 55 383 941. We will check on the traffic very shortly with Mark. 18 past 6. 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
1: Donovan, Mellow Yellow, 94.1 FM, 21 past 6. A little later on this morning, if you're heading off to do the shopping today, I know it's a public holiday, but you might want to get the shopping out of the way early. If you're off to your local greengrocer or the supermarket or whatever, what should you be buying when it comes to fresh fruit and veg? Well, we'll find out with Brian Menke. It's not a day off for him today. He's up at the Rocklea Markets getting all the fruit and veg organised for our sponsors, Earth Markets. We'll find out what we should be avoiding this weekend when we do the shopping, or what we should be buying, what's on special at the moment and really cheap. That's around about quarter to nine this morning at 94.1 FM, 21 past six, traffic next.
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1: 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Now, Mark, nice and quiet.
5: Thanks, Richard. It is looking pretty good on the roads around the coast with the public holiday for the Gold Coast show. That starts at 9 this morning. The Gold Coast Highway, currently 27 minutes from Surfers Paradise south to Palm Beach. It's picking up a little bit on Alston Avenue into Currumburra Road, Ashmore, and Southport and Narang Road doing the same into Ashmore Road through Mollandina. The M1 is flowing at speed northbound and southbound. A bit of activity, Reedy Creek Road through that Bermuda Street intersection as well. 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It's Mark Dransfield, and that's traffic on 94.1 Goldie FM. 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
0: 6:30, and not a bad looking morning at Marine Rescue Southport. Morning, Hunter. How are you doing? Busy?
2: Yeah, well, good morning, Richard. I'm doing wonderful. Yeah, we've got 18 boats on our list at the moment. There's probably just as many out there, but it's quite good here in the Seaway at the moment. Slight at the entrance. The next tide is a high tide of 1.29 at 10 minutes past 8 this morning.
0: Uh-huh.
2: With the low tide this afternoon of 0.19 at 13:55.
0: Mm-hmm.
2: I haven't seen any trawlers come in at this stage, but dare say they're out there.
0: Yep.
2: It's a good day. The wind's supposed to pick up a bit later this afternoon.
0: Yeah, okay.
2: We've only got 4 to 5 knots of west-south-westerly breeze at the moment. So
0: very light.
2: Pretty good for a Gold
0: yeah.
2: Coast show day for today.
0: Yes, yeah. Did I miss it? Was I not paying attention? Did you mention what you rated the bar at?
2: Slight and slight in the Seaway and slight to slight in the, at the entrance as well.
0: Okay. Yep, pretty good morning to go out for a bit of a fish.
2: A bit of a fish till about lunchtime and stuff when it's supposed to pick up a little bit. But yeah. Yep.
0: Righto. Good on you.
2: Not too bad.
0: Good
2: all
0: on
2: right,
0: you.
2: Have a good weekend.
0: Yeah, you
2: thanks.
0: Too. See ya.
2: Bye.
0: Partly cloudy today. Oh, actually, I'll try that again, shall I? Mostly sunny today with light winds, but they will eventually onshore go southeasterly 15 to 20 kilometres an hour and heading for a top today of 23 degrees. I did have Mark on the phone from Point Danger VMR, but I went and cut him off, which wasn't very smart, was it? But he did tell me before I cut him off that there's about 26 boats that headed out this morning over the Tweed Bar, so pretty nice conditions down on the Tweed as well. And as you heard Hunter say, it's about 15 degrees at the moment, heading for a top today of 23.
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1: I'm Like a Bird, 94.1 FM. It's a quarter to seven. We'll have a look at the events that have taken place on this day, today being Friday, 28th of August, last Friday of August. We'll have a look at the events that have taken place in just a moment or two. Here's a little teaser for you. It was on this day. It became the new name for what was called Brad's Drink in 1898. Any ideas? Which album became the biggest selling female debut album of all time in the UK in 1988? That record has now actually been beaten by Leona Lewis. I'll give you a clue. In 1988, it was an Australian artist. I think you might be able to guess who that is. And which was the British rock band? Which British rock band was awarded a gold disc for 500,000 sales for a song that wasn't even released as a single in the UK, but it was their second US top five hit single, their first one being in 1968. I'll play that song for you, and it's a legendary song, and it is 5 minutes and 34 seconds long, so I'll shut up and get the traffic on. I'll play that for you just before 7 at 94.1 FM.
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1: 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Engelbert Humperdinck. Did the ghost of Jane Mansfield sit on his bed? 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
3: Damn, it's steady, damn. Now, Mark, a lovely quiet morning.
4: Thanks, Richard. No accidents or breakdowns on the roads around the coast. Pretty quiet start, in fact, with the public holiday for the Gold Coast show. That starts at 9 this morning. On the Gold Coast Highway, 31 minutes from Surface Paradise south to Palm Beach in the current traffic. The M1 is flowing at speed northbound and southbound. A bit of activity, Reedy Creek Road through Bermuda Street, but it is moving nicely. And it's also building around Southport and Narang Road into Ashmore Road, Mollandina. Also, Olsen Avenue into Currumburra Road, Ashmore, but flowing fine. 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That's our sponsor. 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

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At the Gold Coast Island, 94.1 FM, Dolly Parton, the late Dolly Parton, at 9 to 5 at 94.1 FM. Did you see the story yesterday in the media about how much she was worth? $2.5 billion or something? Boy, she's built an incredible empire, hasn't she? What a lady she was. 7 to 7, 94.1 FM, Friday 28th of August. Some of the events that have taken place on this day. Pepsi Cola became the new name of what was called Brad's Drink, all the way back in 1898. Worcestershire sauce was first manufactured by pharmacists John Lee and also William Perrins in England. 1837 it was, and you can still buy it to this day. The world's first radio commercial went to air in America in 1922. It was a 10-minute advertisement for apartments for sale and was broadcast on a station in New York. 10-minute ad, wow. The Courier Mail, published for the very first time in Brisbane under that name, Courier Mail, 1933. Bob Dylan, I mentioned it earlier this morning, did you guess why? Bob Dylan was booed off the stage at Forest Hill Stadium in New York in 1965, all because he came out playing an electric guitar. Oh, the fans were not happy at all. And it was also on this day Kylie Minogue's album Kylie became the biggest selling female debut album of all time in the UK. 1988 it was. That record is now actually held by Leona Lewis. With her album 2007 called Spirit. And it was also on this day a British rock band was awarded a gold disc for 500,000 sales for their single, but not in the UK because this particular song wasn't released as a single, but it was in the USA. It was actually their second top five hit single in the USA, the first being in 1968 with the song Hush, the second being in 1973 for 500,000 sales of this great song, Smoke on the Water from Machine Head. Deep Purple, 94.1 FM.

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3: Good morning, I'm Lee Harrison. More than 500 people have now been rescued amid the desperate search for survivors following the devastating flash flooding in Nepal. Almost 400 people have now been confirmed dead, and 35 Australians are among the 540 foreign nationals missing since the torrent of muddy water washed entire buildings away. An army training centre has been converted into a rescue hub in the area. This man has told the BBC almost his entire family is still unaccounted for.
4: My mom, my brother and my uncle, where they were, the house isn't there anymore. Obviously, it's taken by flood, so it's probably they've been, in the house and obviously taken by the flood.
3: The federal government is being urged to extend the general PBS co-payment freeze for another 4 years. Concession holders have their Scripps costs capped until 2030, but prices for other people will rise with indexation next year. Pharmacy Guild President Mario Barone says keeping the cap at $25 has benefits.
5: So by making this change, the government can reduce or help support the inflation, help cost of living pressures that we all know Australians are struggling with each and every day, and enable people to be able to afford the medications and take the medications each day.
3: Unions are welcoming a Fair Work ruling to increase vehicle allowance payments for disability care workers. The rate will increase by 4 cents per kilometre to $1.05 to help absorb rising fuel costs. ASU spokesperson Angus McFarland says many care workers are struggling.
6: Tend to be lower paid women workers in those industries where there aren't already other subsidies or supports from their employers, and where they often have to use their own vehicle, not company vehicles or company petrol cards.
3: An Australian law firm is investigating action against Meta and other social media companies over harm to children. A settlement in the US has seen Meta agree to new safety restrictions on teenagers' Facebook and Instagram accounts. Shine lawyers Craig Alsop says the firm is working with US litigator Mark Lanier, who has experience in similar cases.
7: He secured the results in a California claim earlier this year that really, we think, led to the outcome announced overnight. So we'll be taking advantage of his expertise, really accelerating our investigation.
3: And new research has found millions of Australians skip specialist appointments due to high costs. The Australia Institute report reveals people on low incomes or in regional areas are most likely to miss out. Health economist Luke Slavomirsky says all Australians are being affected.
8: Our concern is that access to these important medical interventions is dictated not so much by medical need, but by people's ability to pay. And for us, that seems like it goes against the principles of Medicare, which is meant to ensure universal access.
3: And renowned voice actor Peter Cullen has died at the age of 85. He was famous for voicing Optimus Prime in the Transformers franchise and Eeyore in Winnie the Pooh. This is AIR National News. The Storm won't be playing NRL finals, but with their big three back together, they ran in 8 tries to heap more paint on the Broncos last night to open round 26. Alan Baskin reports.
9: With Jerome Hughes back from injury to team with Harry Grant and Cameron Munster, the Storm ran rings around a Brisbane outfit that's now slumped to 9 straight losses at home. Munster's told Nine it was good to get some revenge for the grand final loss.
10: Would have been nice to get the cherry on top last year in the grand final, but good to get a win. And it's always a great rivalry against the Bronx. You know, we've had pretty much a rich history with, you know, the big three down here from Queensland. So, yeah, it's always been a big game, and it's a bit like the Queensland Derby sometimes.
9: Tonight it's the Sea Eagles against the Dragons and the Panthers against the Bulldogs. Alan Baskin, Air Sport.
3: Carlton coach Josh Fraser's hopeful Will Haywood and Nick Haynes will be available for the Blues wildcard clash with Melbourne tomorrow night. They have ankle injuries from round 23 against the Bulldogs. It's been revealed Zach Butters told his Port Adelaide teammates he was leaving after their round 24 win over Essendon. He's still weighing up offers from Geelong, the Western Bulldogs and Richmond. Teammate Miles Bergman says it's a bittersweet goodbye.
11: He loves the club and he doesn't really want to leave. He's in a time in his life where he wants to be with family, he wants to be back home.
3: And LIV Golf has entered hibernation, laying off a majority of its staff until it secures funding for a reboot. Australian Independent Radio News.
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12: Isn't it beautiful? Isn't it absolutely fantastic? For those of you that live on the coastal strip this morning, no construction noise, no developers blocking off your street, or your streets actually, and taking over as they build their high-rises, no hoons going around and their loud, noisy cars backfiring everywhere and noisy motorbikes dropping wheelies. No, nothing at all. It's just really nice. It must be a public holiday. Yes, it's the Gold Coast Show holiday today, and the traffic is very light indeed, and the weather's looking pretty good as well. Mostly sunny. Light winds we're getting at the moment, what are they, westerly at the moment, around about 7 kilometres an hour. We'll eventually go southeasterly, 15 to 20 k's an hour, but like they did yesterday, maybe not quite as strong as yesterday. 23 degrees we're heading for. If you're heading out to Seabus Stadium tomorrow for the double header, it's going to be a great afternoon. Look out for a possible afternoon or evening shower, but we're talking a millimetre or less, so you probably won't even notice. 12 degrees start tomorrow morning, top of 23 in those south-southeasterlies, up to 25 kilometres an hour tomorrow. And they'll be hanging around on Sunday as well, but a bit stronger on Sunday, up to 30 k's an hour. And a morning shower of 2 millimetres and 24 degrees on Sunday. And then we get to the last day of August, Monday the 31st, partly cloudy, 23 degrees south-easterlies. On Tuesday the 1st of September, the first day of spring welcomes us with a partly cloudy day, just an odd shower of a millimetre, and light winds in 23 degrees. And then nice and fine and sunny for Wednesday and Thursday. 26 degrees on Wednesday. And if you think that's warm, Thursday, 28 degrees. Spring is arriving. At the moment, what have we got? 14 at Coolangatta and Kongdong, 8 at Gilston, 15 at Mollendina, 10 at Logan, and 15 degrees at the Gold Coast Seaway. 94.1 FM Sport Group members, shout out for your birthday and just a moment or two and into the draw for lunch or dinner for two to our sponsors, the House of Siam. On the list of celebrities born on this day is a drummer. No, it's not Phil Collins. Celebrating a birthday today. Before owning a proper drum kit, this guy, who's 89 years old today, worked in his father's North London cafe, and he spent his days tapping out rhythms on the restaurant's cash register, driving the staff and customers crazy before he got his hands on a cheap military snare and a cymbal. And his decision to play drums professionally was a bit of a joke. After he went to see a particular movie, his friends said, "You should play drums." And he went, "Yeah, okay." And he ended up making the short list of drummers to be included in the band that was being formed at the time called Led Zeppelin. He's played on over 40 UK number one hits, this drummer, and I'll play one of those hits for you after the church. 9 past 7, 94.1 Goldie FM.

0: such a good song. 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Wayne says, good morning, Richard. Just crawled out of the water at Northcliffe. A generous 20 degrees. Now let me loose at those Dadwood dogs. Good on you, Wayne. You enjoy the Gold Coast show today. And this is from Annie. Annie says, ha ha, Richard, yes, enjoying the quiet. After I made the comment about how there's no construction noise this morning or hoons around the place. What was that line in the castle? Annie says, how's the serenity? Annie at Romina, good on you. Yes, it's a beautiful morning. Now let's check the birthdays.
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0: Get a cup of tea, put your feet up. There's a stack of you this morning. Vivian Parks at Robina, happy birthday. Deborah Brittian at Carrara, happy birthday to you. Ruth White at... Oh, Ruth, good morning, Ruth. Ruth White at Benoa, you have a good day today. We've got another Deborah. Deborah Heppenstall at Cabbage Tree Point. Another Deborah at Carrara. Deborah Brittian at Carrara. Oh, is that the same? No, two different phone numbers and different spellings of Deborah. So there's two of you at Carrara. Deborah with a O-R-A-H and Deborah with a B-R-A. Okay. Julie Sharp at Narang. You have a good day today, Julie. Chantelle Hanley at Palm Beach. Happy birthday. Keith Perry, somewhere on the Gold Coast. Don't know what suburb you're in, Keith, but it doesn't matter. You're in the draw for the lunch or dinner for two to our sponsors, the House of Siam. And also Mark Mackman at Arundel and Les McConnell at Gavin. Have I covered you all? No. Gary Rankin at Hallensvale. I told you there's a lot of you. Thank you all for being 94.1 FM Sport Group members. You're into the draw now for that lunch or dinner for two to the House of Siam. I'll do the draw before 9 o'clock this morning. A lot of famous celebrities celebrating birthdays today. Kim Appleby, the English singer, and her late sister Merle, who died of cancer in 1990. She's 65 years old today. That great song of theirs, Respectable, and also The Weeknd. Sonia Kruger, born in Toowoomba, 61 years of age today, TV presenter and actress. Won the TV Gold Logie in 2023. Done a lot of work over the years, including a presenter on The Voice and also co-host of Dancing with the Stars. And on top of that, it all started with Tina Sparkle in the movie 1992, Strictly Ballroom. Sonia Kruger, 61 years old today. The UK singer-musician, best known for being the vocalist-guitarist with the Stranglers, is 77 years old today, skin deep in golden brown. Hugh Cornell, born in London. Shania Twain celebrating her birthday today, born in Ontario, 61 years of age today. The Canadian singer's had a great deal of success over the years. Leanne Rimes celebrating her birthday today, 44 years of age, the country singer. Leanne Rimes is also born in Jackson in Mississippi, and she's had a string of hits over the years. In actual fact, her album Blue went gold in just 3 weeks here in Australia. And also celebrating a birthday today is this drummer. This drummer is 89 years of age. This drummer was almost in Led Zeppelin. He was on the shortlist of drummers for the band, but didn't quite make the cut. And he used to drive everybody at his father's restaurant absolutely nuts in North London, because he spent days tapping out rhythms on the cash register, driving the staff absolutely crazy. Then got his hands on a cheap military snare and a cymbal. And like a lot of people that got into the music industry back in the 50s and 60s, it all came about by accident. Bit of a joke, actually. Went to Blackboard Jungle featuring Billy Haley's Rock Around the Clock. And his friend said to him, you should play the drums. And he went, oh yeah, okay. Yeah, I might do that, actually. Ended up being a drummer. And in actual fact, he's been a drummer on an astonishing 44 UK number one hit singles, spanning a huge genre, from the Kinks to Tom Jones to T-Rex to the Tornadoes, Rolf Harris, or maybe we shouldn't mention him. And he's also been on this great, Engelbert Humperdinck as well. He's also played drums on this great song. His name is Clem Cattini. He was born in London. He's 89 years old today. And here's one of those 44 number one hit records he played drums on. Thunderclap Newman, Something in the Air.

0: One of the 44 hit number one singles that drummer Clem Cattini played on. He's 89 years of age today. It all started for him all the way back when he had a number one hit in 1962 with the Tornadoes, Telstar. Yeah, that was a massive song for them. But then he went on to be a fantastic session drummer and musician. Jimmy Page actually had him on his shortlist of powerhouse drummers when he was forming Led Zeppelin in 1968. But the birthday boy, Clem, he was just a little bit too busy to go along and have a meeting. Talk about a sliding doors moment. I wonder how Led Zeppelin would have turned out if he'd been the drummer. Not there was anything wrong with John Bonham, by the way. And he also is believed to be the first person, widely believed to be the first pioneer, who first removed the front head of his bass drum and stuffed it with a pillow. You know, you go along to a concert sometimes and you'll see the bass drum stuffed with a pillow or a blanket or something to create a better sound. And as well as that, he stripped the bottom ends off his tom-toms to achieve a tighter, cleaner studio sound. It's amazing the stuff you learn. Clem Cattini, born in London and drummer with the Tornadoes and something like 44 UK number one hit singles. Celebrating 89 years old today, and happy birthday to our 94.1 FM Sport Group members. Chantel Handley from Palm Beach, Julie Sharp at Narang. We've got a few Deborahs this morning. This is Deborah Brittany at Carrara. That's a BRA. This is a double BRA. Deborah Heppenstall at Cabbage Tree Point. Ruth White at Benoa. Deborah B-O-R-A-H Brittany at Carrara. Vivian Parks at Robina, Les McConnell at Gavin. We've got Gary Rankin at Helensvale, Mark Mackman at Arundel, and Keith Berry, somewhere on the Gold Coast, Keith, but you know where you are. Happy birthday to you all, and thank you for being 94.1 FM Sport Group members. You're into the draw now. Lunch or dinner for two to our sponsors, the House of Siam, 24 past seven.
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4: Thanks, Richard. It is looking pretty good on the roads around the coast with the show holiday today. No accidents or breakdowns. The M1 is flowing at speed northbound and southbound on the Gold Coast Highway, 32 minutes from Surfers Paradise south to Palm Beach in the current traffic conditions. Olsen Avenue is putting a bit of traffic into Currumburra Road through Ashmore, and Southport Narang Road is building into Ashmore Road, Molondina as well. Hooker Boulevard getting busy towards the west, and Reedy Creek Road is adding some traffic through that Bermuda Street intersection. Census night was Tuesday, the 11th of August. There's still time to complete. In the census, every answer matters. Authorised by the Australian Bureau of Statistics, Canberra. That's our sponsor. It's Mark Dransfield, and that's traffic on 94.1 Goldie FM.

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1: This is ANU's Queensland. I'm Lee Harrison. A woman's been killed after she was hit by a reversing vehicle in North Ipswich. The incident occurred on Simmons Road around 10:30 last night. The 81-year-old pedestrian died at the scene. The 84-year-old female driver is assisting police with investigations. A crime scene's been established in St. Lucia following a house fire. Emergency crews called to the scene just after 9 last night, where they found a townhouse well alight. No one was at the property at the time. Police are investigating the circumstances. Industrial action has turned up a notch on Brisbane's ferry network, with all services today cancelled. Georgina Winter reports.
2: Ferry services were tied up for strikes earlier this week, stopping during Monday's morning and afternoon peaks and again on Wednesday afternoon. But today, a ferry commute is completely off the cards. Workers are walking off the job for a full day strike as they fight for a pay increase and a better work-life balance as negotiations continue to secure a new bargaining deal with operator River City Ferries. The unions haven't ruled out further strikes to come. Georgina Winter, Brisbane.
1: A new bill allowing the government to acquire land for private projects has passed Parliament. More from Steve Barker.
3: Considered controversial, the Critical Minerals Bill grants the executive branch of government significant powers to expedite what it deems strategic projects, meaning the bill allows for the government to acquire land for private projects for the first time. The government touts the bill as essential for the state to capitalise on the critical minerals boom. Queensland Farmers Federation CEO Kylie Porter believes the legislation is aimed at achieving balance. However, conservation groups call the new legislation an overreach. Steve Barker, Air News.
1: Two separate studies claim to show a connection between improved water quality in Great Barrier Reef catchments and farmers changing the way they fertilise their crops. More on that story from Peter Jones.
4: Researchers believe healthier water flowing to the reef could improve its ability to recover from the growing impacts of climate change, including coral bleaching. In collaboration with scientists from the CSIRO and James Cook University, two research papers have been produced using data that spans decades. According to the ABC, one study found that water quality had improved across multiple river catchments, while the other documented significant reductions in the use of synthetic fertiliser, especially in sugarcane growing areas. Peter Jones, Air News.
1: To sport now, Storm coach Craig Bellamy has welcomed his side's return to form against the Broncos. Melbourne spoiling Brisbane's farewell party for Adam Reynolds and Payne Haas with a 46-20 thrashing at Suncorp Stadium. Bellamy says they deserve the win.
5: Probably a thing that's been inconsistent with us this year, but I thought, especially in the first half, I thought, you know, we defended our line really well, you know, and scored some good tries, you know, so got to be happy with the result.
1: Minwoo Lee has shot a remarkable 8-62 at the opening round of the Tour Championship in Atlanta. The Aussie taking a two-stroke lead into the clubhouse at East Lake Golf Club. And the first ever AFL wildcard round kicks off tonight, Western Bulldogs taking on Collingwood at the MCG. This is Air News Queensland.
0: Hi, it's Andy. 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
7: Busy on the waterways this morning, not surprising really, being a public holiday and a rather nice morning. 94.1 FM, 26 to 8. High tide coming up at 10 past 8 this morning. Low tide this afternoon just before 2 o'clock. Wave rider buoy down on the Tweed this morning. Mark was saying 1.28 on an average, 2 metres on a maximum. Water temperature about 20 degrees. We're expecting southerlies today offshore, 10 to 15 knots, turning southeasterly in the late afternoon. Seas around about a metre. Forecast for the coast for Gold Coast show day today. Yeah, very nice, mostly sunny. Now, the light winds we're getting at the moment, it's west-northwesterly again, around about 7 kilometres an hour. The wind will go southeasterly like yesterday, 15 to 20, and expecting a top today of 23 degrees. Weekend looking pretty good, partly cloudy. 23 on Saturday, 24 on Sunday, a bit of shower activity. Maybe an afternoon shower of a millimetre on Saturday, and a morning shower on Sunday of about 2 millimetres. Winds a bit stronger on Sunday too. South-southeasterlies 20 to 30 kilometres an hour. They back off on Monday and Tuesday. Partly cloudy with a shower or two for the first 2 days of next week. 23 degrees both days. 2 millimetres of shower activity or less expected. Light winds on the Tuesday, 1st of September. And then a beautiful fine sunny day, Wednesday and Thursday. Warm too. 26 degrees on Wednesday, 28 degrees on Thursday. Spring is on the way. 15 at Byron Bay at the moment, 16 at Robina, Talai sitting on 9 degrees, 11 at Bow Desert, 16 at Reedy Creek, and 16 degrees here at Mermaid Beach, 94.1 FM.
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0: Fleetwood Mac and Dreams. 94.1 FM, Murray Head, One Night in Bangkok. Before that, 17 to 8, broken down car M1 southbound through Ormo Hills, causing just a few little problems. But no major dramas this morning on the roads. Nice and quiet for the Gold Coast Show holiday. 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
1: A new study

She released that about 5 years ago. It's a good song. Jasmine Bade and X's and Y's at the Gold Coast Zone, 94.1 FM. 14 to 8. I've just been reading an article by Paul Weston on the Gold Coast Bulletin this morning. Apparently, we might have to find an extra $100 million to fix eroded beaches under proposed cuts to federal disaster recovery funding. There go your rates. Oh dear. Mayor Tom Tate has written to Prime Minister Anthony Albanese, urging his government to consider planning change to

0: to consider plan changes to the current funding model, which would see a move from 75-25 funding split. In other words, they pick up 75%, we pay 25%, to a 50-50. Oh boy, that's going to cost us a fortune. That's going to cost us an absolute fortune. I don't know why they don't talk about bed taxes for the tourists. Maybe it's me, I don't know enough about it, but I just thought, you know, a dollar a head and all the tourists that come here, user pays, we'll make an absolute fortune. That'll take the pressure off, wouldn't it? We'll check on those roads next at 94.1 FM.
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0: Now, Mark, the M1, what's happening?
6: Thanks, Richard. The M1 is flowing at speed northbound and southbound. There is a breakdown to watch out for southbound through Ormo Hills. The Smith Street motorway is a smooth run, a bit of bank back at the North Street Marine Parade Southport end. With the show on today and the holiday, it is pretty quiet on the roads through there and looking pretty good. We've got the Gold Coast Highway with a 31-minute trip from Surfers Paradise south to Palm Beach in the current conditions. And Hooker Boulevard's adding a bit of traffic towards the west end. Reedy Creek Road flowing okay through Bermuda Street. If you're in an accident that contacts a power pole, wires or pillar box, stay in the vehicle if safe, call 000 or Energex and wait for help. 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That's our sponsor. It's Mark Dransfield, and that's traffic on 94.1 Goldie FM. It started with a

Robbie Williams, Better Man. Hot Chocolate started with a kiss. 4 to 8, 94.1 FM. Horrific videos, wasn't it? Of the flooding in Nepal yesterday that we saw on the news last night. You just couldn't imagine. It was like something out of a made-up disaster movie, wasn't it? It was just terrible. Well, there's been vigils held around the country, of course, because there's a lot of people still missing, including a number of Australians. All the details coming up in the news next at 94.1 FM. Here's Melissa Etheridge. And bring me some water. 94.1 FM.

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3: Good morning, I'm Lee Harrison. Vigils have been held around the country as Australian families wait desperately for news of relatives caught up in the flash flooding disaster in Nepal. 39 Aussies are among the hundreds of foreign nationals still unaccounted for as thousands of rescue personnel search flooded areas. The death toll has already climbed to close to 400, with fears it'll rise further. UNICEF's Joe English has told CNN they have teams on the ground, but a massive recovery operation is ahead.
4: In some places, the floodwater rose by 9 metres, almost 30 feet in 30 minutes. A foot a minute. So you can imagine for a child who may be 3 feet or 4 feet tall, in a matter of minutes, the water is already above their heads.
3: The federal Liberal Party president says the Albanese government doesn't have its priorities straight when it comes to veterans. Labor's moving to cap allied health services at $5,000 a year, sparking concern among current and former personnel. Tony Abbott says he's also concerned by the move.
5: The only spending that this government has ever been prepared to cut, and there's a lot of wasteful spending, but the only spending they've been prepared to cut is spending on veterans' health services, which just seems dead wrong.
3: Almost 4 in 5 teachers have been exposed to misogyny at school, including being the subject of a rape, marry, kill game by male students. Research shows almost 90% of teachers blame the so-called manosphere for influencing student attitudes and behaviours. Half feel that gendered violence has worsened in the past year. Research has found Australia's snakes and lizards face more serious threats than previously thought. A Monash University study reveals 127 species are likely to be threatened with extinction, almost double past estimates. Professor David Chappell says a lack of previous research has led to many being overlooked.
6: And more intensive research and more funding for research on those will give us a clearer and complete picture on how lizards and snakes are tracking in terms of their conservation in Australia.
3: NASA is planning on launching a telescope in space to determine how the universe evolved over time. The space agency has spent over a decade modifying the device, which was first developed by the National Reconnaissance Office. Engineer Missy Vess says she's hopeful this will help answer some of the field's most puzzling questions.
7: I'm just excited about the sheer mass of data that we're going to have to be able to go through. We're averaging about 1 terabyte a day of data.
3: In other news, Norwegians are laying flowers at the Royal Palace in Oslo as Europe's oldest monarch, King Harald, undergoes treatment in hospital. Bendigo Bank has restored access to its app and online banking after a network disruption. It says customers may experience some delays as teams work to fully restore services. And country music star Shania Twain is celebrating her 61st birthday. This is Air National News. Collingwood regains Isaac Quaynor and Pat Lipinski for tonight's AFL wildcard final against the Western Bulldogs. Tim English returns for the Dogs. With Collingwood previously being known as the close finish specialists, Dogs defender Bailey Dale is confident they'll be able to run out a close game.
8: Collingwood with the close finishes a couple of years ago, and you know we're just trying to work on our process in those moments and focusing on, you know, second by second is sort of our attitude. So yeah, if it comes down to that, hopefully we can execute it as well as we have been.
3: The NRL's trialled kickoff rule has received a cold reception after its debut in Melbourne's 46-20 win over Brisbane. Stars from both sides are criticising the trial, which allows the team that concedes points the option to kick or receive the ball. Storm skipper Harry Grant took aim after his side's win, labelling the rule tweak unnecessary.
9: I think it's part of the fabric of the game and we don't need to change it. We're bringing in a rule to counteract that rules we've brought in. So maybe we can have a deep, hard look at going back on a few rules if that's where we sit with it.
3: And Aussie golfer Minwoo Lee has fired 8-under to take an early two-shot lead in round one of the Tour Championship. Countryman Adam Scott, 4 shots behind in sixth. Australian Independent Radio News.
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12: Lovely morning for the Gold Coast Show. Beautiful day. If you're heading out and about today, mostly sunny, light winds going eventually southeasterly up to about 20 kilometres an hour. 23 degrees we're expecting today. At the moment, the wind's west-northwest, around about 7 k's an hour at the Gold Coast Seaway. And then partly cloudy for the weekend, tops of 23 tomorrow, 24 on Sunday. Maybe some shower activity kicking around if you're out to Seabus Stadium. Look out for an afternoon or evening shower. We're only talking a millimetre, so it won't really matter too much. On Sunday, 24 degrees and maybe 2 millimetres coming through in the morning. And the southeasterly is a bit stronger on Sunday, 20 to 30 kilometres an hour. Partly cloudy with a shower or two Monday and Tuesday. That's the last day of August, first day of September. 23 degrees both days, just a couple of millimetres both days. And light winds on Tuesday. Then we're into some nice, beautiful, fine, sunny weather for the first couple of days of spring. Wednesday, 26 degrees. Thursday, 28 degrees. Wow. And northwesterly winds pushing through. Temperatures at the moment, we've got 12 degrees at Tambourine Mountain, 16 at Ocean Shores, 19 at Cong Dong. Got 17 degrees here at Mermaid Beach where we are. And at Reedy Creek, we've got 19 degrees as well. Beach and surf, I don't know who's on deck this morning, actually, with the Gold Coast City Council Lifeguard Service. I'll ring the number and see who answers the phone. We'll do that next at 94.1 FM. Here's Natalie Cole.

0: 94.1 FM Beach and Surf Report is brought to you by our sponsor, Club Musgrave. 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
1: From the Gold Coast City Council Lifeguard Service, he's drawn the short straw today. Every other lifeguard's gone off on holidays today except Kelly. Morning, Kelly.
2: Good morning. How are you?
1: Mate, I don't think we've ever spoken, have we?
2: No. First time.
1: Yeah.
2: So, nice to be on the radio on a Friday.
1: Yeah, there you go. You're out and about, obviously. What are you doing? You're going north to south or south to north this morning?
2: South to north. I'm standing down at Rainbow Bay right now.
1: Oh, nice.
2: It's picturesque. Right on this high tide. Plenty of people out already enjoying this public holiday, that's for sure.
1: Yeah. Now, what's the joy for the board riders? Any this morning? Has the swell picked up a little?
2: Well, it's pretty south, the swell, so there's not a lot in the southern end. A few little point peelers. There'd be a little bit more on the open beaches up from Miami north, but you'd want to get in early before that suddenly blows up like yesterday. But yeah, there's a few, like the conditions are amazing. Light winds, water's super clear, and it's about 20 degrees. So there's plenty out there, that's for sure, enjoying it.
1: Now, with this outgoing tide until about 2 o'clock, I think, isn't it, for the low tide? Is it going to be all right for the swimmers on those northern open beaches, or are there still a few rips and holes?
2: Yeah, so from like I said, that central north, so from kind of Miami north, there's a lot of those inshore gutters, and from the east swell we had last week, it has left a little bit of movement, especially with that outgoing tide. So, yeah, it's going to be between the red and yellow flags, caution as always, but it's, some beaches will be a little trickier than others, but it's, like I said, it's a beautiful morning. I think there's going to be plenty out today. It did start off a bit cool, actually, with the that morning cloud out on the horizon, but that sun's burning off now.
1: And, yeah, cool.
2: The footpaths are busy, the water's busy, so
1: now,
2: yeah, I think it's going to be a day.
1: Any of the lifeguards text you through the water temperature this morning when they've dropped their big toe in?
2: So it's sitting just around that 20. Fluctuates a little bit on some beaches, just under and just over, but yeah. We'll average out at about 20. It's quite nice. The southerly breeze was a little cool early. A lot of wetsuits on, but like I said, that sun's just broken through now and burn off that cloud, and it's the sun's got a bit of warmth in it, so it should be a beautiful day for swimming and at the beach.
1: You enjoy. Have a good day and a good long weekend, even though you're working.
2: yeah, I will. Thanks very much.
1: Good
2: on you, mate.
1: Hope
2: everyone has a great weekend.
1: See ya.
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0: The world seems a little bit difficult, doesn't it? Mental as anything. Cliff Richard and Wired for Sound before that at 94.1 FM. Roads travelling pretty well this morning due to the fact of the Gold Coast holiday, which is great. Gold Coast show holiday, which is fantastic. But we'll check on that traffic. We'll do that with Mark, who's filling in for Sally Ann. We'll do that in just a moment. 23 past 8.
1: 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Join Normie Rowe and me for the Go Set Showbiz show this coming Sunday. 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
1: 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Did the ghost of Jane Mansfield sit on his bed? 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
3: Down, steady down.
0: Now, Mark, how are we travelling?
4: Thanks, Richard. Things are flowing well on the roads around the coast with the show holiday on today. Things will pick up around the Broadwater Parklands from 9 a.m, I'm sure, around Marine Parade Southport. But for the moment, it is looking good through that area. The M1 is flowing fine northbound and southbound. There's a breakdown to watch out for southbound through Ormo Hills. On the Gold Coast Highway, 33 minutes from Surface Paradise, south to Palm Beach in the current conditions. Reedy Creek Road is building through that Bermuda Street intersection. Hooker Boulevard adding some traffic at the western end. It's koala breeding season. Koalas are most active between dusk and dawn, which is why it's important to slow down when driving at night. Be my mate, slow down. That's our sponsor. It's Mark Dransfield, and that's traffic on 94.1 Goldie FM.

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1: This is Air News Queensland. I'm Lee Harrison. A woman's been killed after she was hit by a reversing vehicle in North Ipswich. The incident occurred on Simmons Road around 10:30 last night. The 81-year-old pedestrian died at the scene. The 84-year-old female driver is assisting police with investigations. A crime scene's been established in St. Lucia following a house fire. Emergency crews called to the scene just after 9 last night, where they found a townhouse well alight. No one was at the property at the time. Police are investigating the circumstances. Industrial action has turned up a notch on Brisbane's ferry network, with all services today cancelled. Georgina Winter reports.
2: Ferry services were tied up for strikes earlier this week, stopping during Monday's morning and afternoon peaks and again on Wednesday afternoon. But today, a ferry commute is completely off the cards. Workers are walking off the job for a full day strike as they fight for a pay increase and a better work-life balance as negotiations continue to secure a new bargaining deal with operator River City Ferries. The unions haven't ruled out further strikes to come. Georgina Winter, Brisbane.
1: A new bill allowing the government to acquire land for private projects has passed Parliament. More from Steve Barker.
3: Considered controversial, the Critical Minerals Bill grants the executive branch of government significant powers to expedite what it deems strategic projects, meaning the bill allows for the government to acquire land for private projects for the first time. The government touts the bill as essential for the state to capitalise on the critical minerals boom. Queensland Farmers Federation CEO Kylie Porter believes the legislation is aimed at achieving balance. However, conservation groups call the new legislation an overreach. Steve Barker, Air News.
1: Two separate studies claim to show a connection between improved water quality in Great Barrier Reef catchments and farmers changing the way they fertilise their crops. More on that story from Peter Jones.
4: Researchers believe healthier water flowing to the reef could improve its ability to recover from the growing impacts of climate change, including coral bleaching. In collaboration with scientists from the CSIRO and James Cook University, two research papers have been produced using data that spans decades. According to the ABC, one study found that water quality had improved across multiple river catchments, while the other documented significant reductions in the use of synthetic fertiliser, especially in sugarcane growing areas. Peter Jones, Air News.
1: To sport now, Storm coach Craig Bellamy has welcomed his side's return to form against the Broncos. Melbourne spoiling Brisbane's farewell party for Adam Reynolds and Payne Haas with a 46-20 thrashing at Suncorp Stadium. Bellamy says they deserve the win.
5: Probably a thing that's been inconsistent with us this year, but I thought, especially in the first half, I thought, you know, we defended our line really well. You know, we scored some good tries, you know, so got to be happy with the result.
1: Minwoo Lee has shot a remarkable 8-62 at the opening round of the Tour Championship in Atlanta. The Aussie taking a two-stroke lead into the clubhouse at East Lake Golf Club. And the first ever AFL wildcard round kicks off tonight, Western Bulldogs taking on Collingwood at the MCG. This is Air News Queensland.
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8: Preliminary final tomorrow between Colleges Knights and Palm Beach Alligators, with the winner progressing through to the grand final next week against Narang Bulls. The Alligators, arguably the most improved side this year, are quietly confident of upsetting the Knights. A Knights win would see them progress to the grand final for the 10th consecutive year, a great achievement. Our tips to the Bears sitting on the fence with this game, saying the winner will be the team that gets the rub of the green. Local rugby news thanks to our sponsors, Graham Motors Toyota, Wollstone Financial Services and Tradie. Beautiful morning, 26 to 9 at 94.1 FM. Marine forecast for coastal waters. A lot of boats have headed out this morning. Not surprisingly, considering that it is a day off for a lot of people. Southerlies offshore, 10 to 15 knots, turning southeasterly in the late afternoon. Seas around about a metre. Wave rider buoy earlier this morning off the Tweed Bar, 1.28 on an average, 2 metres on a maximum. Water temperature, Kelly was telling us from Gold Coast City Council Lifeguard Service, around about 20 degrees. If you are heading down for a bash in the waves, whether it be a board ride, a body bash, or a swim, just be careful. High tide went through at 8, so we've got to run our tide until 2 o'clock this afternoon with the low tide. And pretty much Miami North on the open beaches, there's still a lot of gutters and rips and holes around the place, so a little bit of care needed for the board riders. Certainly north of Miami is the best place to go, but get in before that wind picks up. The Bureau saying the winds will, they're light at the moment, round about, I think they're still around about 7 kilometres an hour. Yeah, westerly, round about 7 to 9 k's an hour. But they will eventually go southeasterly, 15 to 20. 23 degrees we're heading for today. Partly cloudy across the weekend, 23 degrees tomorrow with maybe an afternoon or evening shower coming through, just a millimetre. 24 on Sunday and a morning shower of a couple of millimetres. Stronger winds on Sunday too, up to 30 kilometres an hour. Partly cloudy for the last day of Monday, first day of spring. Monday 23, Tuesday 23. Just light winds on Tuesday, which is good. Fine and sunny Wednesday and Thursday. 26 on Wednesday and up to 28 degrees on Thursday. At the moment, Tambourine Mountain sitting on 13 degrees. Here at Mermaid, we're sitting on 19 degrees, 94.1 FM.

Debbie Harry, great song. French Kissing in the USA. Smokey, Living Next Door to Alice. Oh, she was a problem, that one. 94.1 FM, 17 to 9. Sean, congratulations. Sean McCallan from Gavin. I've been trying to ring you, Sean, but you've got your phone turned off. You've probably got the long weekend off. Half your luck. And congratulations, because you won the lunch or dinner for two to our sponsors, the House of Siam. Thank you for being a 94.1 FM Sport Group member, Sean. I hope you had a great birthday on the day. 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Become a member. When your birthday comes around, we give you a shout-out. And for that week, you go into the draw for lunch or dinner for two to the House of Siam. Here's Keith Urban. We'll have a chat with Brian Menke very shortly from Earth Markets. Find out what we're buying this weekend.

0: Good morning. How are you?
1: I'm very well. Now, what's going on? What should we be buying when we go out to do our fresh fruit and veg shop today or across the weekend? Anything in particular before we start that we should be avoiding that maybe is getting a bit expensive or the quality's not that good at the moment?
0: No, look, everything's pretty good at the moment.
1: Oh,
0: I mean,
1: great.
0: The weather's starting to warm up. So, and you know, things like berries are just in abundance. Blueberries, raspberries, and strawberries are incredibly cheap and really, really good quality. They're at the peak of the season right now. So,
1: right.
0: You know, you should be able to pick up blueberries for anywhere between $2 and $3 a punnet.
1: Wow, that's good.
0: Strawberries, you should be able to get a 500-gram punnet of strawberries for about $2. And raspberries are around about the same, to be fair. They're that cheap.
1: Yeah. Now, you talk about the weather warming up. It's going to, too, because next week on Tuesday, 28 degrees, which means we'll be reaching for something nice and cool. How's the watermelon doing at the moment?
0: Yeah, 2 weeks ago, watermelon was over $4 a kilo. It's under $3 a kilo today, and price is falling further. So we're just getting into the Far North Queensland fruit, which is excellent. And because we're getting fruit from Northern Territory and Far North Queensland, there's more supply,
1: right,
0: which obviously pushes price down. So kind of watch this space. But I know we're under $3 a kilo at the moment on watermelon, and the stuff I saw this morning was exceptional.
1: Okay, so exceptional stuff that you're getting out of Rocklea Markets. That's good to know. Now, avocados, I noticed that they're in abundance at the moment, and I think one of your shops was selling, was it $3 for $5 or something?
0: Yeah, well, we had one day last week we went $5 for $5 for a one day sale last week. But yeah, we've got them on at $3 for $5 at the moment. Look, that's locally grown fruit. That's going to start to dry up in the next couple of weeks. So if you're an avocado lover, I mean, they're not the type of thing you can hold on to in store, but I'd be going hard over the next couple of weeks because you will see some price increases after that.
1: Okay. Now, with the warmer weather, of course, that means salads. What about tomatoes and lettuce? Anything change there?
0: Yeah, look, lettuce, we buy all our fancy lettuce direct from a farm in northern New South Wales.
1: Yes.
0: And because of the current weather conditions, they have just got a glut of lettuce. So, you know, we're knocking them out under $2 for the red oak and green oak and cos lettuce at the moment. Right. So plenty of that around. So, perfect for, you know, the fancy salad on the weekend.
1: And for the school lunches, bananas, so important and very good for your health, of course, with lots of potassium.
0: Yes, yes. Well, we've got them under $3 a kilo. And trying to hold that price for a while because we know people are doing it tough. Banana prices are definitely starting to come back a bit, mate. So,
1: okay.
0: So you should definitely see, probably not in the supermarkets, they're normally a few weeks behind the independents.
1: Right.
0: But in your independent fruit shop, you should definitely see them around about the $3 mark this weekend.
1: That's fantastic. Well, you enjoy the day. I'll let you get back to buying fruit and have a good weekend.
0: You too. Talk next week.
1: Okay. Thanks, Brian. Brian Menke from our sponsors, Earth Markets, Q Supercentre, Robina, there's two at Robina, Eleonora, Burley, and also Logan. Our sponsors at 94.1 FM, 9 to 9. Damn, it's very damn. Now, what's going on, Mark?
2: Thanks, Richard. We've got the public holiday for the Gold Coast show on today, so it has been a bit lighter on the roads around this morning. It will pick up a little bit around Marine Parade Southport from 9 when the show opens. We've also got a crash reported Brisbane Road around Arundel Drive through Arundel, not causing too many traffic dramas. The M1 is flowing at speed northbound and southbound on the Gold Coast Highway, 35 minutes from Surfers south to Palm Beach in the current conditions, and busy on Reedy Creek Road through Bermuda Street. Census night was Tuesday, the 11th of August. There's still time to complete. In the census, every answer matters. 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That's our sponsor. It's Mark Transfield, and that's traffic on 94.1 Goldie FM.

Keith Urban, messed up as me at 94.1 FM, 13 to 9 from our sponsors Earth Markets. You'll find them all over the place, Burley, Logan, Tuitt, Robina, Q Supercentre and also Eleonora, sponsors of ours, Earth Markets. Brian Menke, good morning, how are you?

0: was me drumming. frustrated drummer. Jenny Morris, Breaking the Weather, 94.1 FM, 4 to 9, Rhonda Rinne after 9. Good morning.
1: Morning.
0: Now, just quickly, I just had a couple of text messages come through. Sorry, Fiona, I need to saw the text after I spoke with Brian Menke, because Fiona is text saying through, can you please ask Brian why rhubarb never seems to go down in price? Good question, actually. Very good question, because I noticed that myself, because I was trying to buy something the other day and then encouraged somebody at home to do the rhubarb and apple pie. Ooh, yeah. And John at X-Point Danger, that's where he used to volunteer. I remember I used to pay by watermelon for 2 cents a pound back when I was younger. Way younger.
1: Wow.
0: Yes, good on you.
2: Now, can I tell you something?
0: Yes, quickly.
2: I have never, ever in my whole life, which is long,
0: bought
2: rhubarb.
0: You're kidding.
2: Never.
0: What? Oh, rhubarb is beautiful when you just stew it with a little bit of sugar. It's just fantastic.
2: Really? I've never even thought of buying rhubarb.
0: Oh, yeah, rhubarb. And then maybe a bit of apple mixed in with it and then you get some oats or something and just brown it in the oven.
2: All right, or pastry. You make a rhubarb pie, don't you?
0: Yeah.
2: No,
0: yeah.
2: I have never, ever bought, nor cooked, obviously, because I haven't bought it, rhubarb.
0: Yeah. Oh, there you go. Something for you to do now. Big weekend for you.
2: Big weekend tomorrow night. Keep your fingers crossed,
0: won't
2: you?
0: Big weekend for the Titans too, but yes, go on.
2: Well, tonight's the start of the wildcard round, but tomorrow night involves Carlton and Melbourne.
0: Oh.
2: I think this wildcard round, you probably don't know much about it.
0: I don't.
2: But no, I think it's a little bit unfair. It's worked in Carlton's favour this time. Well, it's the first time. Because Carlton play Melbourne.
0: Yes.
2: And Carlton finished 10th on a draw.
0: Yeah.
2: Melbourne finished 7th.
0: Oh.
2: But if Carlton beat Melbourne, Carlton go up to 7th and Melbourne are out.
0: And they get booted.
2: Yes.
0: Yeah, that is a little bit...
2: I think it's a bit unfair. As I was saying, I'm not against it.
0: Yeah.
2: Well, it seems a bit unfair.
0: We've got the women's Titans team playing, the NRLW. They're up against Canberra tomorrow. And then we've got the men's team and they're taking on Souths, the Rabbitohs from Sydney. Yes, let's hope. Fingers crossed.
2: Yeah, big week of sport.
0: Okay, you enjoy your teacup rides later on this weekend and the Ferris wheel, Rhonda.
2: Yes, at the show. Always great.
0: Here's the Turtles. Should rather be with me at 94.1 FM.

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2: Good morning, I'm Lee Harrison. Australian officials are arriving in Nepal amid the desperate search for those missing in flood-ravaged areas. The number of Aussies unaccounted for in the disaster has now increased to 39, with families at home waiting for any updates on their loved ones. More than 10,000 Nepalese police and military personnel are working to find hundreds of locals and foreign nationals still missing. Foreign Minister Penny Wong says it's a massive and challenging situation.
3: We've got about 20 people on the ground. We are providing more assistance in terms of rapid response team to help with the humanitarian response, and also more consular officers. We'll build on that over the coming days.
2: The Australian government has announced a $5 million assistance package to help with recovery efforts. WA police are officially scaling back their search for a missing 87-year-old man in the state's Wheatbelt region. James Ballantyne hasn't been seen since he left for a walk in Wagen on Saturday morning. Inspector Craig Wosley says the man's family are coming to terms with the prospect of him not being found alive.
4: I spoke to the family today. They are supporting each other. They are overwhelmed with the support from the community of Wagen and the surrounding areas. They fully accept that Jim being alive is not very likely now. And yeah, they are just very appreciative of what has been done.
2: The families who campaigned for Australia's under-16 social media ban want the government to demand Meta overhaul its platforms here. The tech giant has agreed to make changes to Instagram and Facebook in the US after settling a trial over teen social media addiction. A phony MyVicRoads app is helping Victorian school students create fake IDs and use them to buy alcohol. Madeline Burke reports.
5: Teenagers at Victorian schools are reportedly using a fake MyVicRoads app to create digital driver's licenses with their own photos and false dates of birth, allowing some to buy alcohol while underage. The Herald Sun reports the bogus IDs can look almost identical to the real thing, even replicating the QR code and hologram previously touted by the state government as key safety features of its platform. VicRoads says it has been alerted to the scam and is taking steps to shut down the fraudulent website. Madeline Burke, Melbourne.
2: The US president has renamed Lake Ontario to Lake America amid his escalating trade war with Canada. Donald Trump has signed an executive order in the Oval Office with the change now in effect.
6: We're going to be changing the name of Lake Ontario, effective immediately, to Lake America.
2: And a set of twins with different biological parents has been born in Queensland, believed to be an Australian first. A woman was unknowingly pregnant with her own child while acting as a surrogate for another family. The unexpected situation was only discovered after a pre-birth DNA test. Both parents have confirmed the children will grow up knowing each other. This is Air National News. The AFL says Geelong didn't intend to conceal Jake Colajasny's concussion waiver from the league. Alex Riddell reports.
7: The AFL has fined the Geelong Football Club $140,000 after an independent review found the Cats breached league rules by not lodging the waiver that would have reduced Geelong's exposure to legal risk if Jake Colajasny suffered another concussion. AFL CEO Andrew Dillon says the Cats should have lodged variations of the contract with the league.
8: Geelong had a big call to make in relation to Jake Colajasny's future, and they did almost everything right.
7: While AFL Commission Chairman Craig Drummond says he accepts the findings of the independent review.
9: As the president at that point in time, I apologise for that administrative failure.
7: Colajasny has not played at any level since the waiver became public, but has this week trained with the club's VFL side. Alex Riddell, Melbourne.
2: The Storm have beaten Brisbane 46-20 in their Round 27 NRL game at Suncorp Stadium. Melbourne's Jerome Hughes says the win was a good way to start ending their season.
10: Obviously, it's been quite a tough season for us and a disappointing one, but I think just to come up here and get a good win against, you know, a really good side, and I think just playing the way we wanted to play, I think that's a bonus. We probably haven't been able to do that much this year, so it was good to see us do that.
2: And the Matildas have confirmed a two-game series against Colombia, the first of which to be played in Canberra in November. Australian Independent Radio News.
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12: Morning all, Friday morning, what a day. Hey, hey, hey, if you don't have to go to work today, God bless you and enjoy. And if you are going out to the show, of course, well, what a fabulous day for it. 20 at the moment, looking for a maximum today of 23. And the good news for everybody, I guess, no rain.

0: Oh, Dr. Hook, she was only 16. Oh, Lady Gaga, abracadabra, or as she says, abracadabra, and Julian Lennon, too late for goodbyes. 17 past nine, how are we? Friday, nearly said Monday. Yes, show day, holiday. I was actually going to take the day off today. Then I thought I'd get withdrawal symptoms, that is, if I didn't have a chat to Craig Bennett at 10:30. So, oh, I need a meal. I got up, dragged myself here, and I will be with you right through till 12, and then John will be in with a long lunch. So, yes, lots of great music today. Nothing out of the ordinary, only, well, he's very out of the ordinary, Craig Bennett at 10:30.
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0: That's fake news. Fake, definitely fake news, Walker Brothers. The sun ain't going to shine anymore because it is today. McClymont's going under, didn't have to. And the Bee Gees, how can you mend a broken heart? 29 past nine. Now we're talking rhubarb this morning. Apropos Brian Minkey from the Earth Markets a few weeks ago, talking broccoli or broccoli. Turns out it's broccoli. Now, we're not talking about how to pronounce rhubarb. You might have heard me talking to Richard about it and saying I had never, ever, ever in my life bought rhubarb. Never occurred to me. I just got a thing about it. I don't know why. I think I did taste it. I think my mother made rhubarb pie or something once. Mustn't have liked it. Stuck in my claw, obviously. Some very funny texts. Thank you, guys. Bruce, I like this one. Rhonda, if you're going to get some rhubarb, make sure you get heaps of sugar, cream, and anything else that can hide the flavour. Thank you. A fella, rhubarb, maybe, you know, dislike it. Now, Andy, I've got the wrong mouse. Hold on. Andy was funny too. Morning, Richard and Rhonda. I knew a farmer that grew rhubarb. He told me he puts horse manure on his. I told him it tastes better with custard.
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0: That is Megan Sidwell, I Got You, and Elton, Can You Feel the Love Tonight? 21 to 10. Thank you for all the texts. Some very funny ones coming in about rhubarb. It seems the majority of you are sort of on my side or agree with me. So I'll tell you what I'll do, because I've also just heard from Craig Bennett. He's going to do, it'll basically this morning, I'm pretty sure from what he said, will be a tribute to a Dolly Parton. But I think to lighten it up, maybe at the end, I'll ask him, because he's a very good cook, I'll ask him his opinion on the rhubarb saga.
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0: Oh, Neil Diamond. Back to the 60s, would you believe? Cherry Cherry and Abba Dabba Doo. Thank you for the music. It is 9 to 10. Morning. Oh, what a morning.
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Oh, baby. Yeah, what a voice. Barry White, I'm going to love you just a little bit more. 4 to 10, morning all on this Gold Coast show day holiday. For some, we've got the news and sport after Rock and Rod.

0: traffic jam.
1: Big delays around the Broadwater Parklands at the moment with the Gold Coast show getting underway, and it's causing some big delays on the Gold Coast Highway both directions through Southport. Also busy through Surfers Paradise, Mermaid Beach, Miami and Palm Beach as well. Southport Burley Road slows up through Reedy Creek Road at Burley. Coomera Connector is busy southbound on the approach to Helensvale Road, and the M1 travelling well both ways between Ormo and the border now as well. Weekends are good. Nearly 2 weeks overseas is better at Flight Centre. 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
3: Hello there, I'm Sean Bindley. The death toll from catastrophic flash flooding in Nepal has risen to more than 350, with over 800 people still missing, including more than 500 foreign nationals from 32 countries. The disaster was triggered when a magnitude 4.4 earthquake caused a glacial collapse near the Tibet border, sending a wall of water through the Trishuli and Narayani river systems. More than 1,500 armed police personnel have been deployed for search and rescue, but nightfall is now making operations even harder. Rebecca Bunden is in Kathmandu. She says entire communities were destroyed by the floodwaters and the damage to roads and bridges is severely hindering the relief efforts.
4: Entire villages were swept away, infrastructure, including roads, bridges destroyed, which has made these rescue operations incredibly challenging for teams to just get to those locations to try to reach any survivors. And as time goes on, it becomes more and more difficult. However, throughout the day, there have been people who have been brought into the hospitals here in Kathmandu, people who have been very badly injured too. So a lot of people undergoing treatment at the moment, and those rescue operations are continuing. Teams still working to try to reach people in these very difficult conditions, especially as the night continues.
3: New South Wales has begun a vaccination program to protect animals vulnerable to the H5 bird flu. Jefferson Shaw reports.
5: Little penguins, Carnaby's black cockatoos and red-tailed black cockatoos are the first birds to be vaccinated in the state. Taronga Conservation Society Australia, among other wildlife facilities, will give a mix of wild bird and insurance populations two doses of the H5 bird flu vaccine. Environment Minister Penny Sharp says no government policy can stop the virus spreading through wild birds, but this is one way of supporting them. Those encountering a suspected sick bird are being urged to report it to the Emergency Animal Disease Hotline. Jefferson Shaw, Taronga Zoo.
3: Industrial action has turned up a notch on Brisbane's ferry network, with all services cancelled today. Georgina Winter has the details.
6: Ferry services were tied up for strikes earlier this week, stopping during